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5: From the Sky News Centre at 5, Andy Burnham's told the UN decisions over the future of artificial intelligence are too important to be left to chance. The Prime Minister wants the UK to lead efforts to establish a single set of global rules for AI. He warned world leaders governments must act to protect people from the risks. Mr. Burnham says fundamental decisions must be taken by elected governments.
6: We know that AI will also be a source of disruption to the way we live and work, a multiplier of risk. We've all heard the warnings, which we must heed. I know how worried people are, so we have to rise to this moment.
5: Meanwhile, we're told relations between Britain and America have improved now that Andy Burnham is Prime Minister. That's according to Donald Trump, who made the remarks during the pair's first face-to-face meeting at the UN in New York. Sir Peter Westmacott is a former British ambassador to the United States.
7: If I was working in number 10 Downing Street, I would be very pleased. I thought the Prime Minister looked naturally at ease on the big stage. Though it was a short meeting, it seemed to me they got on well. There were no difficult issues. I thought the President looked very comfortable with his new opposite number.
5: But the US President did make clear his opposition to the UK's deal to hand over the Chagos Islands to Mauritius. Piers Morgan says he accepts Charles Spencer's apology for a factual error in his new memoir, but is still going to sue. The Earl wrongly stated the broadcaster was the Daily Mirror's editor when covert photos of his sister Princess Diana were published. Investigations are underway into what caused a woman and three children to die in a house fire on Merseyside. Crews were called to Stone Square in Bootle just before 4 o'clock yesterday morning. In sport, Celtic chief executive Michael Nicholson says he will support manager Martin O'Neill despite a difficult start to the season. O'Neill said he needed to reflect on his future following their second defeat in a week against rivals Rangers. That's the latest. I'm Daisy Steele.
8: I don't know about you, but I can't believe it's Wednesday morning already.

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2: Just checking in. I know there's a lot going on right now. So, how you feeling?

0: I'd actually like to beg those two girls for more music from them both. And Lily Allen and Jade, a beg for me, playing on Gaydio. And it is Wednesday morning, middle of the week. Can you believe it? This week is flying by. I don't know about you, but I just feel so busy at the moment and knackered all the time. My name's Nat Evans and this is Early Breakfast on Gaydio. I've got Tinashe up for you right now. This is Melatonin.
1: But you thought we stopped, you already know we kept it going. Getting hella coin. Walking by, I see you hella pointing. Talking. Too hella annoying. Sleeping on me. You

Becky Hill, Say Something, playing on Gaydio. It's just coming up to 25 past five, Wednesday morning, the 23rd of September. Only a few more days until October. Have you noticed how dark early it is outside? I think when I looked yesterday, it was about 7:30 in the evening, pitch black. Yeah, I'm not a fan of winter, I've got to be honest. But we've had some nice weather this week, haven't we? If you've been living in London, you've had 26 degrees yesterday. I mean, seriously? What's going on? Not quite as warm down in Brighton where I live, but still very nice.

0: That is Slater with Dance. It's 5:30. This is Early Breakfast on Gaydio, and my name is Nat Evans, and you and I can hang out every morning between 5 and 7am. So if you're new to Gaydio and you like the show, then stick your alarm clock on and hang out with me. I can literally wake you up every morning. I've got Miley on the way before 6am. I've got some Christina Aguilera as well. Alex Mills is coming up as well with Such a Feeling. But I'm going to play you next, MK with 17. Morning.
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0: I had somebody play me that song a couple of days ago. Only kidding, no, I didn't. Troy Sivan, She's the Best, playing on Gaydio. It's 4:45, and it is a Wednesday morning, middle of the week. So with it being the middle of the week, how is your week going so far? I hope you're having a good one. You might have caught a little bit of a suntan. Sun's been out this week, which has been very, very nice. I hope it continues, because I do like the warm weather. I got Miley on the way for you, but right now, Christina Aguilera.
1: Dirty. Too dirty to clean my act up. Yeah. If you ain't dirty, you ain't here.

she's a new mother, isn't she? I mean, that's quite... When you see Lady Gaga, like, in her weird and wonderful outfits, you don't think that she's wanting to be a mama, do you? But she is, and apparently she is loving it. Loads of photo shoots all over the internet. If you've not seen them, check them out. And that was her abracadabra. It is just gone 5 to 6, and it's Wednesday morning, and this is Early Breakfast on Gaydio. I've got another and

0: Hi.
1: Dua Lipa with Break My Heart playing on Gaydio. It's Wednesday morning and it's just coming up to 6 a.m. I've got, I'm going to tell you all about the Gaydio wedding guide. That's coming up after the news. And also, I've got a brand new track to play for you, which I'm really looking forward to. So make sure you stay right there.
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3: Sky News Centre at 6, Andy Burnham's called on world leaders to draw up strict rules on AI, warning it's too important to be left to chance. In his address to the UN, he said he wants Britain to lead the world in tackling the risks. But his remarks came just hours after Donald Trump said he's resisted attempts to rein in the technology. Meanwhile, Mr. Burnham says his first face-to-face meeting with Donald Trump was successful, with the US president saying he's a man he can do business with. But Mr. Trump again criticised Britain's Chagos Islands deal, calling it terrible. The Prime Minister also raised growing contentions over the Falkland Islands during their talks in New York. Mr. Burnham says Britain will stand firm against any threats to sovereignty.
4: We will defend the right of the Falkland Islanders to self-determination and to remain British. And I just wanted the President to know directly from me that's the clear British position. He said that he understood why we've taken that view.
3: Piers Morgan says he still intends to sue Earl Spencer, despite receiving an apology over claims in a new book. Princess Diana's brother admitted making a mistake when he accused the former Daily Mirror editor of publishing covertly taken photos of her. There's a warning predators are increasingly using prescription medicines and drug-laced vapes to spike victims. More than 2,700 related offences have been reported in the past year. Molly Penfold was spiked in a bar and spoke to us in May.
5: If I'm going out, I feel very anxious before going out. I never feel like I can just go to the toilet by myself anymore. I feel like I can't go up to the bar by myself anymore. And it's really affected me.
3: Investigations are underway into what caused a house fire on Merseyside that killed a woman and three children. It broke out in Bootle early yesterday morning. And Taylor Swift's announced their new single after sparking a wave of speculation among fans online. Patient Zero will be released on Friday. That's the latest. I'm Laura Safe.
6: It's Gaydio and it's Wednesday morning. It's just gone 6 a.m. You're hanging out with me and Nat Evans. I've got Katy Perry coming up for you shortly with Firework, but I'm going to kick off this hour with my favourite song at the moment, Sienna Spiro, Material Lover.

It's Hooked.

So that's Barry Can't Swim with Dance Dance Dance. And this is Gadio with Nina Evans. How are you doing this morning? It's the middle of the week. I hope your week is going well. I've got a feeling it probably is because the sun has been shining. You've had a lovely, lovely time in London so far. It's 26 degrees yesterday or the day before. Not as warm as not as warm where I live. A little bit cooler, but still nice to get the sunshine on our faces for the end of September. You and I are going to hang out till 7, and I've got Becky Hill and Shift Key up for you right now. This is Better Off Without You. Morning.

Fight for Your Love by Cheryl. I like that track. How you doing this morning? Happy Wednesday to you if you've just woken up and tuning in. And my name is Nat Evans. Now, I don't know whether I should be embarrassed to say this or not, but I've only just started listening to my first ever podcast. And the podcast that I'm listening to has actually been out for 10 years already. So I think it's probably one of the first that started. It's called Luana. I don't know if you've heard of it. It's Anna Williamson, who is one of the judges from Celebs Go Dating. Well, judges, no, not one of the judges, one of the experts, I suppose, and her friend. And my goodness, I have been in hysterics. They're like a couple of 15-year-olds. They get people to send in farts and they rate them. They get people to send in jokes and they rate those as well. Lots of lesbian jokes, none that I can repeat. But if you're up for a bit of a giggle, check out Luana, the podcast. It's very, very funny.

I do not believe you. I absolutely love it. Who Girl with Moving to the Sun. Oh, it's just brilliant, isn't it? I think that is going to be the 2026 summer song for us. I reckon it might go on a few more years as well. It's absolutely brilliant. Right, before 7 a.m, I've got Ariana Grande on the way with her brilliant hit, Hate That I Made You Love Me. Adam Port and SG Lewis are coming up for you as well. But I'm going to play you next, LMC versus L2. U2, who's L2? LMC versus U2 with Take Me to the Clouds Above. Morning.

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Jessie J with Laser Light. And if you're just waking up and you're wondering if you're going to have another beautiful day out there, it's going to be a little bit cooler in London than it was yesterday, but it's going to be a really, really nice 23 degrees and sunny. If you live down in Brighton like me, it's going to be a whopping 24. So if you've got any free time, get yourself to the beach, get some vitamin D on you, because it might be the last chance that we get this year. My name's Nat and this is Early Breakfast on Gaydio. Thank you for hanging out with me. I do love waking you up every morning with songs like this. This is Emenike with Oh No, all the boys.

0: not going to be chasing the boys, but I think today I might go and see if I can chase a little bit of sunshine, because as I said, this might be the last week that we get, because we are very close to entering October, which means autumn and then winter. Anyway, that was your last one from me for today. Have a wonderful Wednesday, whatever you get up to. Be kind to one another, look after each other, and make sure you stick around, because Dave Cooper's up next with Gaydio Breakfast. Catch you tomorrow. Bye. Gaydio.
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0: Centre at 7, Andy Burnham's urged world leaders to develop strict rules to rein in artificial intelligence. The Prime Minister's addressed the UN with a warning decisions about the technology are too important to be left to chance. He says Britain's ready to take the lead, but it could put him on a collision course with Donald Trump, who says fears about AI are a hoax.
1: I'm not going to stifle growth of something that will be bigger than the Industrial Revolution. Many say bigger than the Industrial Revolution or the internet itself.
0: Meanwhile, the president says UK-US relations are improving with Andy Burnham as prime minister, but Mr. Trump's made it clear at a meeting in New York that he opposes Britain's deal to hand over the Chagos Islands to Mauritius. Piers Morgan says he accepts Charles Spence's apology for a factual error in his new memoir, but is still going to sue. The Earl wrongly stated the broadcaster was the Daily Mirror's editor when covert photos of his sister, Princess Diana, were published. But he joined the newspaper 2 years later. Mr. Morgan's called it a defamatory lie.
2: We have submitted a legal letter demanding that they withdraw this book from public sale. Every penny of any damages that I get from this, by the way, will go to the King's Trust. And the longer this book is on sale without Penguin removing it, then the higher the damages will be.
0: The mayor of Greater Manchester says she's determined to stamp out anti-Semitism after two men were arrested over a suspected terror plot. Police say it was targeting the Jewish community ahead of Yom Kippur on Sunday. Children as young as 13 have been referred to a specialist clinic for a bladder condition linked to sustained use of ketamine. A study from Alderhay NHS Foundation Trust and Lancaster University shows most patients are girls from deprived areas. And a review's urging bosses to chat to staff who are off sick. It says around 300,000 people leave their jobs because of health conditions every year. That's the latest. I'm Laura Safe.
3: Wakey, wakey, babes, it's hump day. Wednesday, 23rd of September. It's just gone 7 a.m. Welcome along. I'm Dave Cooper. It's KDO Breakfast. We're talking the secrets to happy and healthy LGBTQ+ relationships shortly. Let's kick off your Wednesday, though, with Zara Larsson. Morning.

awesome. Yesterday I spent part of my day teaching DJing, which I've just started doing actually. It's part of the Gadio Academy. A lot of radio stations, they have like places where, you know, they can teach the next generation of people, and Gadio's job is to get the next generation of LGBTQ plus people into radio, music, podcasting, all that sort of thing. So they roped me in. Apparently I'm suited to teaching the next generation how to DJ and get diggy down in a club. I think 20 years or more of stomping around nightclubs and gay bars would teach me something. Apparently it has. Honestly, it was really brilliant. Nothing humbles you quicker than explaining what a fader does to some young kids, and they already know. They're all really up for it and interested. Genuinely, I tell you something that made me really happy, that most of my group that I am teaching were women and non-binary people, which is just wonderful, because, I mean, let's face it, they're the most underrepresented in the school of DJs, let's be honest. Historically, such a male-dominated space, so it's so lovely to see just at least this little cohort of the next generation getting stuck in, picking tunes, learning the kit, and taking up space as underrepresented people. It's what it's all about, isn't it? So, I mean, as nice as that is, the self-preserving part of me thinks, hang on a minute, am I teaching the next lot to take my job? What am I doing here? Better not teach them that good. Morning, it's Wednesday.

0: love what they're doing at the moment. Sam Smith and the Two City Chorus on your Wednesday morning. Heading on to 7:15. Yeah, I've got a question for you about relationships. And you don't need to answer this question, or you don't need to be single or in a relationship to answer this question. This lovely lady, she's just revealed that her and her partner have been together 18 years. Wanda Sykes.
1: Bonsoir, mesdames, mesdemoiselles et messieurs. Thank you all so much. I appreciate it. And I'm telling you, that's all the French I know right there. So don't come up parlez-vous-ing with me. You'll be very disappointed. You know, my wife is French, so I try to learn a little bit, and I hope that little intro gets me laid tonight, so we'll see. I think that really turned on.
0: I love Wanda Sykes. She's so, so funny. Yeah, her and her wife, Alex, coming up to 18 years married, which, let's face it, in celebrity years, it's probably about 197. What's your secret to being happy in your love life? Whether, you know, you're in a relationship or being happily single. Maybe you've been with someone 20 years and there's one tiny little thing that keeps it working. Or if you've been gloriously single for 5 years and your secret is just not having to answer to anyone and remembering that. I think that's what makes me happy as a perpetual singleton. Not being in control, you know, not having to make compromises. That doesn't mean that I don't want a relationship. I am quite comfortable being single. Maybe you date. Maybe there's a rule that keeps a dating life happy for you. Maybe you've got a boundary in place. Whatever your situation, what have you learned that makes you happier? Send me yours on the Gadio app if you want to hit the message icon in the top right-hand corner or on the WhatsApp straight to the studio, 0330-048-400. Need to talk about Charlie Hunnam off of Queer as Folk shortly. I've got Beyonce after this latest one from Mau P doing Liberty X. It's just a little bit more on Gadio.

0: just about 7:23 this Wednesday morning, 23rd of September. Welcome along to Gadio Breakfast. Talking about relationships, your secret to happy relationships or being happily single. 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
1: 0330-048-400 now. Just remember the name Charlie Hunnam. Most recently been starring in some of the Monster series by Ryan Murphy on Netflix. Going to be in Monster, the Lizzie Borden story, playing Lizzie's dad, Andrew Borden. It's sort of like serial killer dramatization.
2: Excuse me, Jeff. That smell is worse than ever.
3: Beverly Hills emergency.
4: Yes.
2: Eddie, you're a mess. Only a mother could love you.
5: Just let me have the first whack.
1: Oh, dearie me. It's out now on Netflix. Yes, Monster, the Lizzie Borden story. He's been previously in Monster, the Ed Gein story. Yeah, so Charlie Hunnam starring in that is out now on Netflix. But he's been talking about where it all started for him, which was playing Nathan in Queer as Folk way back in 1999. He still says that he looks back on it with loads of gratitude, calling it a beautiful experience and an important piece of telly, particularly for getting people talking about LGBTQ plus equality at the time. Classic Russell T Davies bit of telly. I love it. That he's talking about it as well. You know, I still think it's great watching for anybody, regardless of whether, you know, you watched it at the time, you want to re-watch it, or, you know, showing it to the next generation. That's how I was introduced to it by some elder gays, and watched it on VHS. I remember all those years ago watching it in the early noughties. It wasn't just telly, I reckon. Really important piece of stuff. But I think one of my favourite scenes has got to be when Nathan confronts a teacher at school, if you remember this bit.
6: Thank you, Nathan. What time did you call this?
7: 9:01, sir. Why?
6: Because you're late, that's why.
8: How was the party? Party full of queers. Mm. Makes me sick.
6: All right, settle down. Edgar?
9: Yeah?
6: Maloney?
7: Queer.
6: Beg your pardon?
7: I said queer.
6: I'm aware of that.
7: Oh, that's a miracle, because they say and you don't hear a thing.
6: I don't like the tone of your voice.
7: I don't like yours. If you want to make something out of this, sir, that's fine with me. Go on, send me to the headmaster. I'd love it. There's plenty I can tell him. And get my mother in, she'd love it. She'd love to meet you, sir. Do you want to do that? Go on, take it further.
1: God, I wish I had the bold brashness of Nathan Maloney in Queer as Folk when I was at school. Charlie Hunnam starring in Ryan Murphy's Monster, the Lizzie Borden story on Netflix.

0: Becky Hill and David Guetta, remember on your Wednesday morning. And get involved with the show. Tell me how your morning's going on the WhatsApp 0333 0048 400. In the meantime, what are we doing? We're going back in time. That's what we're doing through the medium of music to a different year. We do it every single morning, anywhere between 1985 and 2020. This morning's year, what happened in this year? Oh, yeah. Apparently, Lorde. She had a secret onion ring Instagram account in that year. And Doctor Who introduced its first female doctor with Jodie Whittaker in 2017. These two tunes are out as well. Iconic lip sync on Drag Race to this song. Demi Lovato, Sorry Not Sorry. Or Ms. Gaga with The Cure. Which one's it going to be? I'll tell you how to get involved. Instagram story at Gadio. Pretty please. And I'll do the winner before 8 a.m. Demi Lovato, Sorry Not Sorry, or Gaga's The Cure. Go and vote now. Dennis is on the way with the latest, gayest and greatest headlines. I've got a remake of a Booty Love classic, and Cat's Eye Animal all on the way next.
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8: Good morning. With the latest, I'm Dennis Minter. Andy Burnham has urged world leaders to develop strict rules to rein in artificial intelligence. The Prime Minister's addressed the UN with a warning decisions about the technology are too important to be left to chance. He says Britain's ready to take the lead, but it could put him on a collision course with Donald Trump, who says fears about AI are a hoax.
9: I'm not going to stifle growth of something that will be bigger than the Industrial Revolution. Many say bigger than the Industrial Revolution or the Internet itself.
8: The mayor of Greater Manchester says she's determined to stamp out anti-Semitism after two men were arrested over a suspected terror plot. Police say it was targeting the Jewish community ahead of Yom Kippur. The church in Wales has delayed plans to introduce a bill allowing same-sex couples to marry in church, despite previously announcing it would be permitted. The bench of bishops announced that the pause comes after a positive but frank interaction and will give churches more time for theological reflection before making a decision on the bill. The church voted to pass another bill in April this year, allowing churches in Wales to permanently offer blessings for couples in same-sex civil partnerships or civil marriages. The timeline, though, for couples to be allowed to marry in church is as yet unclear. And finally, if you're part of the LGBTQ plus community and looking for something to do this weekend, maybe you should check out your local line dancing bar. Line dancing classes in major cities across the UK are reporting ever-increasing numbers of attendees and are particularly focused on LGBTQ plus inclusion. Peter Flockhart, organiser for the Cactus Club in London, reported a 50% increase in attendance year-on-year since 2022, attributing a lot of the success to the popularity of artists with big gay followings. For more news, you can head to our website at gaydio.co.uk.
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8: Today in the UK, heavy rain across the southeast of Scotland, as well as northern England, which will gradually clear eastwards. A few showers elsewhere, but dry and sunny in the far south. There'll be temperatures of 16 in Glasgow, 19 in Birmingham, and 24 in London. For Gaydio, I'm Dennis Minter.
0: Thanks, Dennis. It's just gone 7:33 this Wednesday morning. Happy hump day. I've got a job for you. Get onto our Instagram story at Gaydio. Two tracks from 2017, Demi Lovato, Sorry Not

Sign Animal on your Wednesday morning. Happy hump day. We're talking about relationships this morning. Wanda Sykes and her wife, Alex. They've just coming up to 18 years together, Wanda says. Secret to a happy relationship is really simple. Remember why you got together in the first place. And remember, you're on the same team. So I want your advice for staying happy in a relationship or dating or being happily single. You can get involved on the WhatsApp 0333 04 8400. Sam in Manchester says, been with my husband 12 years. We say if one of us is in a bad mood, the other one doesn't take it personally. God, I feel that's hard though. You know what I mean? That must take some work. But I guess if you really love them, then it must be a lot easier. We've got a message from Jess. My girlfriend and I always make sure we still go on dates. Even if it's just like a bag of chips at the end of the pier or something like that. Thanks, Jess, for getting involved. Does anything like that ring true for you? Have you got another tip? Love to hear it on the WhatsApp 0330 048 400. If you want to send a voice note too, we can do that. I've got some brand new music from Adela to do after this remake. So, Seamus Hadji and Booty Love. It's Boogie tonight.

UK on your Wednesday morning. Time hop on the way. The results of that, you can still vote now on the WhatsApp. No, on the Instagram story, at Gadio. Demi Lovato, Sorry Not Sorry, or Gaga's The Cure, currently neck and neck. So a couple of minutes left to get your vote in there before we do the results. In the meantime, some brand new music from Adele. She's got a highly anticipated debut album, Prima, which is coming. And there's a new track from it out now called Nicole Kidman. There's an accompanying music video. It's got a heap of references to some of Nicole's most iconic roles in films like Eyes Wide Shut, Moulin Rouge, Baby Girl. Yeah, Adele says that she really loves it. She loves the sort of vibe. And I feel like Nicole Kidman right now. This is after going to a Golden Globes event. So she feels like a right star. I really like this tune, and I think you are going to too. If you like the new music, you can get involved. If you're listening on the Gadio app or online, by giving it a thumbs up. Brand new music from Adele, Nicole Kidman. Time hop after this.

slow jam vibes this Wednesday morning. Adela and Nicole Kidman just hit 10 to 8. Me too, babes. Hope you're feeling like Nicole this morning. Let's do this. Back in time we go with my big gay time machine. I take you back through the medium of music. Isn't that nice? I pick a couple of tracks from a different year, anywhere between 1985 and 2020. It's a different year every single morning. I ain't got control over where the time machine takes me. Isn't that exciting? I pick two tracks. You've got to decide which one's best. 2017 sounded like this. Still love that Evie Oddly and Brooklyn Heights lip sync from Drag Race UK to Demi Lovato, Sorry Not Sorry. Or Ms. Gaga, Mother Monster herself. She is, of course, a mother now as well, which is lovely. The results are in. Queer they are. See what I did there? 62% of you voting for this as your winner. Oh, dreaminess. What a nice way to wake up. If you just turn the radio on right now, you lucky so-and-so.

0: Released in 2017, you're winning for Time Hop this morning. Thanks to Liana, Owen, Alessandro, Ryan, Michael, Jamie, Wayne, Grant, Michael, Zach, Ross, Francois, Andrew, Gareth, Ashley, all voting for that this morning. Can you believe, actually, that critics criticised her for doing that as a standalone single because it didn't fit with anything else that she was doing? Can you imagine being so ungrateful for Lady Gaga music? Grow up. Who are these people? Who are these critics? Honest to God. Right, okie dokie, let's find out when we're going back to tomorrow. My time machine has landed on a particular year. Oh, there was all sorts going on in this year. The age of consent for gay men was lowered from 21 to 18. And by the looks of it, this film was out.
1: Purple?
2: It's not purple. It's lavender. What do you think?
1: Oh, it's nice, in a hideous sort of a way.
0: Priscilla, Queen of the Desert came out in 1994. I can't wait for the sequel. I think it's coming out next year. 1994, do two tracks from that year tomorrow.

0: Ariana Grande and Petal on your Wednesday morning. It is just about to be 8 a.m. Dennis on the way with the latest, gayest and greatest headlines. Oh my god, favourite thing from yesterday's show.
1: The next stop is Banger Town with Dave Cooper on Gaydio Breakfast.
0: Absolutely obsessed with Emma Clark. We've got a reel up on our socials actually of the voice of the London Underground actually recording a Gaydio Breakfast sweeper for us. Keris reacted on it, saying, absolutely love her. I used to do narration and voice acting for some English as a foreign language listening test, and I'd occasionally be chatting to English language learners who'd recognise my voice. So I get how fabulous this is. Honestly, go and check her out. Emma Clark. Keris says, I want to get back into voice acting, but it's so difficult and competitive. AI taking so many jobs. Boo! Hire human, she said. Couldn't agree more. If you want to get involved this morning, tell me how your morning's going on the WhatsApp 0330 048 400. I'll get some tunes on after Dennis's gayest, greatest headlines, Pink Panthers, and some Katie B and Jax Jones next.
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4: Good morning. With the latest, I'm Dennis Minter. Andy Burnham's warned the UN General Assembly that artificial intelligence could multiply the threats facing national security. The Prime Minister's announced a new AI partnership with the US to help protect critical infrastructure from attack. He also accused Russia of using bots and fake websites to spread lies and disinformation. Mr. Burnham says Britain will push for global standards to ensure AI is developed safely.
5: As His Majesty said, the task before us is not merely to advance technology, but to ensure that it remains firmly in the service of humanity.
4: The mayor of Greater Manchester says she's determined to stamp out anti-Semitism after two men were arrested over a suspected terror plot. Police say the men, both in their 30s, were arrested in central Manchester on Sunday under counter-terrorism legislation, with searches also carried out in Salford and Liverpool. The arrests come almost a year after the anti-Semitic attacks on a Manchester synagogue last year during Yom Kippur. The church in Wales has delayed plans to introduce a bill allowing same-sex couples to marry in church, despite previously announcing it would be permitted. The bench of bishops announced that the pause comes after a positive but frank interaction and will give churches more time for theological reflection before making a decision on the bill. The church voted to pass another bill in April this year, allowing churches in Wales to permanently offer blessings for couples in same-sex civil partnerships. The timeline for couples to be allowed to marry in church, though, is as yet unclear. And finally, if you're part of the LGBTQ plus community and looking for something to do this weekend, maybe you should check out your local line dancing bar. Line dancing classes in major cities across the UK are reporting ever-increasing numbers of attendees and are particularly focused on LGBTQ plus community inclusion. Peter Flockhart, organiser for the Cactus Club in London, reported a 50% increase in attendance year on year since 2022, attributing a lot of the success to the popularity of artists with big LGBTQ plus followings. For more news, you can head to our website at gaydio.co.uk.
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4: Today in the UK, heavy rain across the southeast of Scotland as well as northern England, which will gradually clear eastwards. A few showers elsewhere, but dry and sunny in the far south. There'll be temperatures of 16 in Glasgow, 19 in Birmingham and 24 in London. For Gaydio, I'm Dennis Minter.
7: Thanks, Dennis. It's just a bit after 8:04 this Wednesday morning, 23rd of September. Welcome along, 8 a.m. crew, up and out and babes. Let's get some tunes on to get your Wednesday started. Over the hump. Here we go. Brand new stuff from Jungle, Alex Warren, and I've got Pink Panthers and Zara Larsson after Katie B and Jax Jones. It's last day of summer on Gaydio.

Pink Panther in Stateside. Before that, Katie B's Last Day of Summer, and it was yesterday, actually. Autumn Equinox starts today. Welcome along to autumn, or fall, as the Americans call it. How's your Wednesday going? I've got something that you might want to listen to here. We've teamed up with Tesco to bring you Beyond the Label. It's a brand new three-part podcast series that explores themes around inclusion, coming out, and the rich history of the LGBTQ plus community. Latest episode out now focuses on National Inclusion Week. In the episode, you're going to hear some of the team from Tesco discover a bit more about each other and what belonging allyship actually means in practice. What inclusion means, how people feel, and you'll get to hear some of how the team at Tesco have really embedded inclusion into their culture. Nice little example to follow. Perhaps if you're a little startup and you're looking for some inspiration about how to be an inclusive, safe space for everybody. If you want to listen to that podcast, get to the Gaydio app or search for Tesco Presents Beyond the Label wherever you get your podcasts. Right, I'm going to do some of your messages if you want to get involved on the WhatsApp, 0330 048 400. How's your Wednesday morning going? We'll do that after Jungle, Someday, Somewhere on Gaydio. Morning!

0: God, we're just rocking out the dreamy numbers to wake you up on your Wednesday morning. Jungle, Someday Somewhere on the way to quarter past eight. Dennis Minter from the Gadio News Desk likes this one, don't you, babes?
1: Oh, I do. I discovered it on my radio alarm clock the other day. I've just invested.
0: Steady on. You're talking about a smart speaker or an actual radio alarm clock?
1: Oh, like an actual real radio, like a nice little DAB one. Nice little electronic one.
2: What? So it turns on, like, when it's time to wake up?
1: On my days off, let me tell you something. I wake up to the dulcet tones of Dave Cooper the morning.
0: Quite right.
1: Instead of
2: That's gorgeous. I feel like I need to get into that.
0: I feel like I'm in some multiverse of madness here, that like I'm the older one with a smart speaker that turns on in the morning, also with a radio alarm, but the Gen Z 20 somethings in front of me are gobsmacked by the concept of DAB radio alarm.
1: Vintage is back in.
0: Vintage is back. Yeah. AI and smartness, chuck that all out. We've got to go back lo-fi. Let's do it. Gay. Hi, gay. No, Dennis, you just did a story not too long ago at 8 a.m. Which one was it? It was the dancing?
1: Yeah, it was about, look, we're talking about vintage is back. Line dancing's back in a big way as well.
0: Right, okay. And why is that? Is it just for queers as well? Queers are loving it?
1: Queers are loving it. It's a lot of the success, apparently, according to the organisers of these events, is people like Beyonce, Lil Nas X, big, you know, country music hits that have a big gay following.
0: Right.
1: The gays are loving it.
0: In actual fact, Orville Peck's got a new album out as well, so I'm going to be playing that as well. Big gay country guy. Producer Bella.
2: I actually think that that line dancing is becoming more popular because I'm doing it.
0: This is the gag, literally. So that was happening at 8 a.m, wasn't it? And then we were like, what?
2: So I came in and Dave was like, how was your evening? And I was like, it was great. I've been doing this line dancing class. I'm really, really enjoying it. And then at that exact moment, we hear Dennis through the speakers say, line dancing is becoming very popular with queer people. I was gagged. I literally was like, Dennis can hear us through the walls.
1: I've not been following you, I promise.
0: No stalking going on here. Well, that's nice, isn't it? How long have you been doing it, Bella?
2: It's only my second week.
0: Yeah.
2: I'm still getting to term with my country box steps.
0: Okay.
2: But I've been really enjoying it.
0: Yeah.
2: I've learned partner dances. I've done a bit of Dolly Parton.
0: Yeah.
2: The only bit that I'm struggling with at the minute is not falling over. Turns out, line dancing linoleum is very slippery on plimsolls.
1: I have a question. Do you wear the boots?
2: No, I have boots. I have like four pairs of boots. I don't want to wear them because I don't want to like wear them out if I can't dance yet. So in a week or two, yeah.
0: I mean, I know that you're a big Dolly Parton fan and you still are. Was that a bit of inspiration for you that you wanted to, you know, you wanted Dolly to live on through your box steps? And
2: it was, to be honest, falling. because when she passed away, I was like, God, I'm so sad. But I love a bit of country music and I got back into listening to a load of her really old stuff.
0: Yeah.
2: So when I remembered about this local line dancing group, I was like, well, that's literally perfect because I can listen to my country music, you know, and get stomping about.
0: I feel like we need to find out all the best gay hobbies now. So if you want to tell me what your favourite hobby is on the WhatsApp, 0330 048 400. Trust the gays and theys to be serving country, especially in line dancing.
2: To serving what?
0: Serving country. Bye. What did you hear? Thanks.

0: Here, I love this one. It's quite bouncy, innit? Alex Warren, An Emerald Eyes on Your Wine remix, Wednesday morning, 23rd of September, on the way to 25 past 8. Here, Channing Tatum. A little bit of a gay awakening for me. Producer Bella, did you ever see him in Step Up? That dancing film?
1: No. I don't. Do you know what? I was thinking about this. I don't think I've seen Channing Tatum in anything.
0: Really?
1: Because I've not seen Magic Mike.
0: I mean, look, I'm going to be honest. The filmography is, I don't think, much to write home about. Right? Okay. I mean, you've got She's the Man in 2006, 21 Jump Street, G.I. Joe, White House Down. That's pretty good.
1: Oh, White House Down Boots, yeah, I see. I see you, Channing.
0: White House Down Boots, Mama, yes, God, Hunter, yes. Dog, he was in a film called Dog, apparently. Oh. No, but I loved him in Step Up. Definitely a gay awakening for me. Because he's dancing. He's a good dancer, you know.
1: Oh, I see.
0: I think he used to be like a, you know, a stripper or like a pole dancer or something.
1: I believe it.
0: Like before.
1: Sir.
0: God, this monica from Bella, I love it. But he has been hitting headlines for something else recently, hasn't he?
1: Oh, this has week. Made me die. So basically, this news website posted like an Instagram post, and it was something like, oh, Zoe Kravitz and Harry Styles spotted out. You know, one of those typical things. However, Channing Tatum used to date Zoe Kravitz. So a lot of people notice in the comments, there's this account, right? And it's just a random username, and it's basically gone, oh, not everything's what you see.
0: Yeah.
1: You know, her ex is so much better than her. Like, stuff like this. So people go through and they notice, okay, this same account is constantly posting,
0: right,
1: you know, hating on Zoe Kravitz and Harry Styles' relationship.
0: Yeah.
1: And there's a few where he's sort of upping Channing Tatum. So people click on the account. The account's only follower is Channing Tatum. And the only person that the account follows is Channing Tatum.
0: Oh, my God.
1: So everyone has been going crazy. Like, we have found Channing Tatum's burner account. And it's even to the point where there was like a video of Channing being interviewed. And like, the account commented, love this guy. It's so real. No pretenses with him. The account, by the way, can I say, just seems like it had no post, no nothing.
0: Yeah, yeah.
1: Has posted a written statement saying, I'm not Channing Tatum. Coincidentally, on the same day that Channing Tatum posted, that's not me on that account, lol.
0: Yeah, yeah,
1: why
0: yeah.
1: would you think that? Ha ha ha.
0: Act like a waste, man, that's not me.
1: Oh my days, this is so funny though, because I know I've heard a few people say, okay, it could be one of his friends, it could be a family member, but it's so funny to think that it's him.
0: Do you know what?
1: It seems like it is.
0: I've got an even better theory. Perhaps this is one of the AI chatbots that's broken out of the sandbox. It's got feelings. It's got feelings of jealousy and love.
1: And lust.
0: Channing Tatum. So it's lusting after Channing Tatum. It'll do anything it can to stand by Channing Tatum. To be honest with you, I stand with that potential AI chatbot. You know what I mean?
1: Do you know what, though? I think a lot of people have hated on Channing Tatum, being like, oh, it's so sad you're hating on them.
0: Yeah.
1: However, I do feel like I've never gone to the extent to hate, but I think most people have like secretly stalked an ex on like a different account.
0: Have you?
1: I haven't.
0: Be honest. Be honest with the nation, Bella. I was just thinking about it.
1: Yeah, do you know, right, on TikTok, you know, sometimes it will come up in profile views.
0: Right, yeah.
1: I'll go on like a random account, like, I'll have a peek.
0: Yeah.
1: But not often. I'm good.
0: Yeah, yeah. It's good like that. Sometimes you can't help yourself.
1: What about you, Dave? Or is that just.
0: Look, I've got my normal at DJ Dave Cooper account.
1: Mm-hmm.
0: And then I have my Jackie P one at our Jackie P.
1: Love.
0: But, like, they're hardly secret accounts, do you know what I mean?
1: Yeah.
0: So, I mean, sometimes, I don't know, there might be, not stalking.
1: Yeah.
0: I don't like stalking on social media.
1: Yeah,
0: I don't like people to do that to me.
1: Yeah, that is too much. But a sneak peek.
0: I genuinely don't have a burner account, but maybe I should. Maybe I could just go and start one and, like, we could be, like, super fans of, like, I don't know, someone like Kylie Minogue.
1: Oh my God, no, I have a tail.
0: I could start a like secret fan account.
1: I used to run a Drag Race fan account back in the day.
0: Love.
1: And so I used to join from this secret account, all the girls' live streams, comment, interact. I literally was talking to like Chi-Chi Devane on live stream.
0: Oh, rest in peace.
1: I know, she was so nice. No one knew who it was. But I also got into like major Drag Race beef with other fan accounts.
0: I love that.
1: And then I'd be in school the next day like, you don't know no, it's
0: and
1: me.
0: Nobody knew. It's like Gossip Girl, isn't it?
1: Yes, fully.
0: Oh my God, Bella was the Gossip Girl.
1: I was the Gossip Gay.
0: I'm obsessed with that. Have you got any like fun stalker stories? We're definitely not advocating stalking. But you can get involved this morning on the WhatsApp 0330 04.

0: Adela in LA on your Wednesday morning. It's just gone 8:30 a.m. Nelly. Hang on a minute. Stop that right now. Excuse me. We're not doing that. We're doing message from Nelly, actually, about what Bella was talking about earlier. She said, did I just hear plimsolls? You said that you were talking about your line dancing.
1: You did hear right, Nelly. I am wearing plimsolls to line dancing.
0: Why not?
1: I don't know why. I think it's because the floor that they've put down in, because it's above a pub, right? And the floor they've put down is so slippy. I don't want to wear my cowboy boots.
0: Yeah.
1: The only like trainers I have are sort of like fashion trainers,
0: yeah,
1: like with slippy under ones.
0: Right.
1: So I was like, plimsolls, that's going to be the best grip,
0: yeah,
1: for me to be spinning around doing what I need to do. But it is abysmal and I do look like a freak.
0: Can I put my hand up and say that I do not know what a plimsoll is? I know the name, but I could not picture a plimsoll right now.
1: Okay, right. So it's like an all black off-brand trainer,
0: right.
1: It's very flat and the bottom is like gummy. It's what kids have to wear for PE because it's plain and it's like Dave is googling it as we speak.
0: I call that a pump.
1: That's really a pump.
0: That we call them pumps when I was at school.
1: Oh, I think a pump is like
0: heel. Now get your PE pumps.
1: Your PE pumps, and it's a plimsoll.
0: I think maybe pumps is maybe like a bit more northern or like working class. I don't know. Like pumps or plimsolls. Let me know in the comments, will you? We've got some new music from Orville Peck to do. We've got Madonna and Kylie after Sigala. And bring Christopher. Sweet Loving Place next.
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0: Good morning with the latest. I'm Dennis Minter. Andy Burnham says he wants the UK to lead the world in developing strict rules to keep artificial intelligence in check. The Prime Minister told world leaders at the UN he wants Britain to act as an honest broker. But his speech came hours after Donald Trump said he would resist attempts to rein in the technology. Defence Secretary Wes Streeting says action is needed.
1: This is an industrial revolution at a pace and scale we've never seen before. It has extraordinary potential for the betterment of humanity, but it also has potential, as some of the biggest brains and titans in tech have warned us, to be a weapon of mass destruction.
0: The mayor of Greater Manchester says she's determined to stamp out anti-Semitism after two men were arrested over a suspected terror plot. Police say the men, both in their 30s, were arrested in central Manchester on Sunday under counter-terrorism legislation, with searches also carried out in Salford and Liverpool. The arrests come almost a year after the anti-Semitic attacks on a Manchester synagogue last year during Yom Kippur. The church in Wales has delayed plans to introduce a bill allowing same-sex couples to marry in church, despite previously announcing it would be permitted. The bench of bishops announced that the pause comes after a positive but frank interaction and will give churches more time for theological reflection before making a decision on the bill. The church voted to pass another bill in April this year, allowing churches in Wales to permanently offer blessings for couples in same-sex civil partnerships. The timeline for couples to be allowed to marry in church, though, is as yet unclear. And finally, if you're part of the LGBTQ plus community and looking for something to do this weekend, maybe you should check out your local line dancing bar. Line dancing classes in major cities across the UK are reporting ever-increasing numbers of attendees and are particularly focused on LGBTQ plus community inclusion. Peter Flockhart, organiser for the Cactus Club in London, reported a 50% increase in attendance year on year since 2022, attributing a lot of the success to the popularity of artists with big LGBTQ plus followings. For more news, you can head to our website at gaydio.co.uk. Gaydio.

0: today in the UK. Heavy rain across the southeast of Scotland, as well as northern England, which will gradually clear eastwards. A few showers elsewhere, but dry and sunny in the far south. There'll be temperatures of 16 in Glasgow, 19 in Birmingham, and 24 in London. For Gadio, I'm Dennis Minter.
1: Thanks, Dennis. It's around about 8:34 this Wednesday morning, 22nd of September.

0: This Friday, Madonna and Charlie XCX collabing on Danceteria. That's the Love Sensation one that she's done with Kylie. Ooh, really hope there's a remix album coming. It's about 8:45. Good morning. Shout out to Nelly, who is loving producer Bella wearing plimsolls to some line dancing class. Instead of cowboy boots, plimsolls for the win, babes.
1: Thank you. I'm glad I'm getting some appreciation. Love you too, Nelly.
0: I swear down they're called pumps, though.
1: Dave, this is your opinion. Me, a plimsoll is a plimsoll. A pump.
0: Your opinion, Dave, is not fact.
1: Pumps can be many types of shoes.
0: Yeah, yeah.
1: Because, like, sure, Americans are like, oh, these, like, these heels, these are my pumps.
0: Yeah, Butch Queen up in pumps. Yeah, yes. Yeah.
1: But plimsolls, there's the one and only.
0: Ah, it's too much, too wordy, too many syllables. Pumps. Yeah, pumps for the win. Hi to Anthony, saying morning, happy hump day, Gadio gang. Morning salutations to the fabulous Gadio fans tuning in. I love Anthony's morning messages, don't you, Bella?
1: I do. It's always so uplifting, isn't it?
0: Yeah, keep them coming, babes. He says, fabulous Dave, wonderful producer Bella, keeping us entertained. We do our best, babes. Hope your hump day is going well. As well, thanks for getting involved on the Gadio app. You can do the same as well. We were talking about burner accounts before, weren't we, because of this Channing Tatum drama. Supposedly he'd been accused. He had to go on his story and assure fans that he wasn't the owner of a burner account targeting Harry Styles and his ex Zoe Kravitz, who are now in a relationship. Talking about sort of stalking fails, as it were, or social media fails. Callum saying, hate that when you're sort of going through an ex or a crush's old photos and you accidentally like them.
1: Mm-hmm.
0: That's really cringe, isn't it? Have you ever done that?
1: Oh, no, I've not done that with an ex. I've done it with people from like primary school.
0: Oh, where you're like, even worse.
1: I know, when you find them online and you're like, oh my goodness, I've not seen this person in years. Let's have a swipe. And then you're like, oh, what have I done?
0: I do look that on Facebook, so odd. Because I'm an aging millennial, so all my like sort of any connection.
1: They're
0: to
1: in the yellow pages. He's flipping through.
0: Cow.

0: Bella, can you serve a little bit of Alicia Dixon? Mystique with a bump and flex.
1: And away we go.
0: Hey! Mystique with a one sun ship.
1: I feel like you're better at Alicia than me.
0: Inter. I loved it when she was on the show, actually, showing us the origins of Inter. Mystique, all I want on your Wednesday morning. Two-stepping into hump day. Get some Gadio anthems like that, actually. A full hour of them with Chris Blackmore at 10 a.m. Mystique have been in the news with a bump and flex. My time, showtime, hook line. Let's ride.
1: This is a gag. So they did a little comeback performance with the three original members. They even got one of the other original members. So it ended up being four of them on the stage. I didn't know this.
0: Yeah.
1: There was another person in Mystique many years ago. Anyway.
0: I love how you say another person. you've got three here. You've got Alicia, Sue Elise as well, and Sabrina Washington.
1: I don't know which one of them, what one of them replaced someone else who was called like something with a Z.
0: Yeah.
1: But anyway, they did this reunion show and it got this amazing reception.
0: Yeah, they looked great, didn't they?
1: Looked absolutely fabulous, gorgeous. And then the next day, I think it was, is her name, sorry, Sue-Ann?
0: Sue Elise.
1: Posted online.
0: It's Sabrina Washington. Sorry. Washington's done this.
1: Oh, yes. Sorry. Sabrina Washington.
0: Why are we getting so twisted over all this?
1: I don't know what it is. It's because we've just been like, one time, two time, Sue-Ann, and it's not a name. But anyway, Sabrina Washington, this is an amazing reunion show. Sabrina Washington then goes online and goes, hey guys, surprise announcement.
0: Yeah.
1: I'm doing a solo tour, a big fat solo tour that it's been planned months in advance. And then I think it's Sue Elise that posted and was like, girl, this is the first time I'm hearing of it.
0: OMG.
1: Because after the reunion, they've obviously been offered to do Wembley, to do all these things.
0: Yeah.
1: They've all been sat there together going, how good would that be?
0: Yeah.
1: And then Sabrina's nodded her head, gone home and been like, posted, hey, my tour's already booked.
2: Disgusting.
0: I mean, is this broken the girl code, right?
1: This has to be breaking the girl code.
0: I mean, or, now hear me out, Bella.
1: Go on.
0: Is this all really clever PR?
1: Because we're talking about it.
0: We're talking about it. Alicia's going to be hosting alongside Stacey Solomon, new host of The Voice UK on ITV.
1: Mm-hmm.
0: We've already seen Cheryl's joining the judging panel.
1: Yes.
0: Great press for that.
1: See, I didn't even know, and I actually like Mystique. Yeah. I didn't really know about their reunion, to be honest. Mm. Got a bit lost in the news.
0: Yeah.
1: Until this has happened.
0: I see.
1: And also, I've seen so much more interaction on videos of their reunion. Because people are, number one, saying, oh my God, crazy, what happened?
0: Mm.
1: But then because it's being served to more people, people are like, oh, we want them.
0: Yeah.
1: So, I don't know. It's an interesting one.
0: I feel like the Sherlock Holmes hats and caps and pipes have come out. And I feel like we might have cracked this case, Bella.
1: I know. And the plimsolls.
0: Either way, always a joy to be talking about Mystique. Inter!

0: morning! Up and at 'em, babes. Playing that for Val, who's giving me the advice on how to stay happy as a single person. Surround yourself with like-minded people, especially if you have straight mates. Great advice. Thanks, Val. Any advice for being happy in a relationship? This is after Wanda Sykes and her wife, Alex, hit 18 years together. Top lesbians for the win. That's Ray and Joy on your Wednesday morning. Producer Bella and I have just uncovered something incredible. My goodness. Russian Lady Gaga interference.
1: So there's this fan account on Twitter called Gaga Daily, and they've been recognised by Lady Gaga. They have hundreds and hundreds of thousands of followers. Now, I always see them posting until this morning. It was a little bit different.
0: Yeah.
1: And they've put up this, "Sorry about the lack of updates. I was literally in prison." Crying emoji.
0: OMG.
1: And then he goes on to say, "My name's Kirill. I'm the owner of Gaga Daily. Every post from 2009 to 2024 was me. But in early 2024, I was sentenced in my home country for protesting against the government and sentenced to over 2 years
0: That's
1: in prison."
0: Insane.
1: And then I've gone on his Instagram and he's from Russia. So we're presuming that the Russian interference. And then over the past 2 years, two of his mates have been filling in for him. But now he's back and he's ready to get into the little monsters again.
0: She's back.
1: She's back again.
0: Yalu blue it Lady Gaga.
1: It did, obviously it's a serious situation, but it did actually send me, "Sorry about the lack of updates. I was literally in prison." It's a fair reason, to be fair, to step away from your fan account.
0: Yeah, absolutely. I feel like Gaga Daily deserves a mention. And some Gaga. We'll get some Gaga on in a bit, all right.

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11: Good morning. With the latest, I'm Dennis Minter. Andy Burnham's told the UN Britain will lead the fight against rogue AI. The Prime Minister's urged world leaders to help adopt strict rules on artificial intelligence, warning it can't be left to chance. Just hours earlier, though, Donald Trump laid out his alternative view, saying he'd encourage it, not rein it in. Philip White, the founder of software firm Audacia, says rules are vital.
12: You've got the bad actors that are deliberately trying to do harm. But I think one of the scariest things that probably aren't necessarily getting enough attention is the big bucket of accidental bad actors, good actors that are over-empowering models without realising the potential harm they can do.
11: Police say predators are increasingly using over-the-counter medicines and drug-laced vapes to spike their victims. Scotland Yard warns it's also seen a rise in cases at private house parties, rather than in bars and clubs. The Met Police says more than 2,700 offences were reported in the past year. At least 11 people are confirmed to have been killed in a mass shooting at a house party in South Africa. Gunmen stormed a house in the city of Durban, where they opened fire on 14 individuals, 10 of which died at the scene. The police say they've launched a manhunt for the suspects, who are also believed to have set fire to a vehicle of one of the victims as they fled the scene. And finally, if you're part of the LGBTQ plus community and looking for something to do this weekend, maybe you should check out your local line dancing bar. Line dancing classes in major cities across the UK are reporting ever-increasing numbers of attendees and are particularly focused on LGBTQ plus community inclusion. Peter Flockhart, organiser of the Cactus Club in London, reported a 50% increase in attendance year on year since 2022, attributing a lot of the success to the popularity of artists with big LGBTQ plus followings. For more news, you can head to our website at gaydio.co.uk.
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11: Today in the UK, heavy rain across the southeast of Scotland, as well as northern England, which will gradually clear eastwards. A few showers elsewhere, but dry and sunny in the far south. There'll be temperatures of 16 in Glasgow, 19 in Birmingham, and 24 in London. For Gaydio, I'm Dennis Minter.
2: Thanks, Dennis. It's just gone 9:05 this Wednesday morning, 23rd of September. Welcome along. In honour of the fan account on Instagram, Gaga Daily, the owner getting out of prison in Russia. I'm going to play some Gaga shortly. I've got brand new Orville Peck as well for the gay country fans. Right now, though, Sonny Federa and Becky Hill

0: Gaga Daily, the original owner of whom was apparently locked up in prison for 2 years in Russia from 2024, is now out of prison. Quite deservedly so. They were protesting against the government, they said on their account, right?
1: Yes, protesting against the government in their home country. So I went on their Instagram and it looks like they're from Russia and a lot of people seem to be confirming that. But yeah, gag of the day.
0: Really is, my goodness.
1: At least it was for a good cause though, eh?
0: Yeah, yeah, you know, standing up for...
1: what you believe in.
0: Yeah, very good. Maybe Gaga inspired that as well, who knows? Right, we've got some tunes on the way actually, brand new... Orville Peck for the gay country fans. He's going to be on Graham Norton, actually. I think this week or next week. We'll find out when. We'll talk about it in a bit anyway. Okay, I'm Olivia Rodrigo. Okay.

0: that for a while, actually. ATV, Topic and A7S. Your love on your Wednesday morning. Some brand new music here from gay country star Orville Peck. Now, if you haven't heard of Orville Peck, actually, producer Bella, I'm in a group chat with two of my best mates from when I was at uni.
1: Okay.
0: They are obsessed with him.
1: Really?
0: So, like, the last, like, he's got a new album out called Mule. Mm-hmm. And they've just been banging on about him, going like, oh my God, it's so great, this, that and the other. And I'll be honest with you, I do dabble in some Orville Peck, but I'm not like, I'm not Stan level.
1: Yeah, no, I get you. I've heard their name before, but I honestly could not tell you who they are. I've just Googled him and he's got on... Is he anonymous? Because he's always got a mask on.
0: Well, he's got his name, but he's always got a mask on, so you never see Z's face, which is cool.
1: Oh, I like that. I think that's very fun.
0: It's giving DL Daddy, and I'm quite into it.
1: It's low-key also giving, what is it? Like, not WrestleMania. WWE.
0: He's actually even been a guest judge on RuPaul's Drag Race.
1: Ooh.
0: Even featured on Trixie Mattel's EP, Full Coverage. He's done collabs with Kylie Minogue as well, which we played on Gadio before. And he's got this new tune out from his new album, Mule. It's called Too Little, Too Late. I think you're going to like it. A little bit of something different. Maybe suggest this to the leader of your queer line dancing class, Bella.
1: I shall bring it up.
0: Yeah, I think that'll be nice. Orville Peck, Too Little, Too Late. If you're listening on the Gadio app, give it a thumbs up if you like it. All right.

0: Dodge Cat, this is Kiss Me More on your Wednesday. Happy hump day. Dennis is on with the latest, gayest and greatest headlines very shortly. Need to chat to you about weddings. I've got my beat of the week to do as well from Troy Sivan. Prosper and Clooney and a throwback from Cannel Fat on the way next.
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0: Good morning with the latest. I'm Dennis Minter. Andy Burnham has urged world leaders to develop strict rules to rein in artificial intelligence. The Prime Minister's addressed the UN with a warning decisions about the technology are too important to be left to chance. He says Britain's ready to take the lead, but it could put him on a collision course with Donald Trump, who says fears about AI are a hoax.
1: I'm not going to stifle growth of something that will be bigger than the Industrial Revolution. Many say bigger than the Industrial Revolution or the internet itself.
0: Police say predators are increasingly using over-the-counter medicines and drug-laced vapes to spike their victims. Scotland Yard warns it's also seen a rise in cases at private house parties, rather than in the traditional bars and clubs. The Met Police say more than 2,700 offences were reported in the past year. At least 11 people have been killed in a mass shooting at a house party in South Africa. Gunmen stormed a house in the city of Durban, where they opened fire on 14 individuals, 10 of which died at the scene. The force says one of the victims was a victim who was believed to be pregnant. Three others were also wounded. The police say they've launched a manhunt for the suspects, who are also believed to have set fire to a vehicle of one of the victims as they fled the scene. And finally, the church in Wales has delayed plans to introduce a bill allowing same-sex couples to marry in church, despite previously announcing it would be permitted. The bench of bishops announced that the pause comes after a positive but frank interaction, and it will give churches more time for theological reflection before making a final decision on the bill. For more news, you can head to our website at gaydio.co.uk.
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0: Today in the UK, heavy rain across the southeast of Scotland, as well as northern England, which will gradually clear eastwards. A few showers elsewhere, but dry and sunny in the far south. There'll be temperatures of 16 in Glasgow, 19 in Birmingham, and 24 in London. For Gaydio, I'm Dennis Minter.
4: Thanks, Dennis. It's just a bit after 9:34 this Wednesday morning. Happy Hump Day. Gaydio Anthems on the way at 10 a.m. with Chris Blackmore. I've got my beat of the week from Troy Sivan to spin a lovely remake of a 90s classic from Alex Mills. Right now, taking it back to 2017 with Camelfat and Cola.

on your Wednesday morning. It's around about 9:42 this morning. Rebecca Moore, you might have seen her pop into Gadio Towers actually recently with Brett Harris on the Gadio Home Straight. She's been making several appearances at many LGBTQ plus venues. She's done it all. She's been on TV. She's done reality stuff. She's done a beautiful remembrance garden for the gorgeous Sophie Anderson, who left us far too soon. And now she's making her debut in the world of music with this track, I'm a Pop Star Now. Does what it says on the tin. It's a big banger, and I'm really, really, I think this is a world exclusive first play right here on Gadio. Rebecca Moore, she's a pop star now. Get into it. I'm all over this. I'm a pop star.

0: good light? Actually, was it ever in a good light?
1: I'm going to put the music industry back into a good light.
0: I mean, Bonnie Blue really...

0: female representation and power at its finest, if you ask me. Rebecca Morse, she's a pop star now. And yes, that's right. I am getting married. That's an entire, that's a complete and utter lie. What a joke. No, but I do have this to tell you. Wedding season here, although I do think it's kind of all round, actually, wedding season. You can have summer weddings, winter weddings. I've been to both.
1: I've been to none. Oh, wait, no, I have. I've been to two weddings.
0: There must have been memorable weddings then.
1: I was a baby for one.
0: Oh, well, that doesn't count if you go as a baby.
1: That doesn't count. The second one, though, very memorable.
0: All right, okay. Is it a gay wedding or just a straight one?
1: Oh, it was like 50-year-old divorcees who rented out like this big church in Italy.
0: Oh my God, yeah.
1: And literally invited like anyone they knew. So yeah. I didn't know anyone. It was me and my mum.
0: Yeah.
1: And we ended up befriending these like Spanish identical twins.
0: Yeah.
1: Couldn't speak to them because obviously they didn't speak English. But they were great for a little boogie on the dance floor.
0: Yeah, after a few bevies, then you just speak the language of weddings, don't you? Well, whatever season it is, Gaydio's making your life easier when it comes to planning your big day. Or if you know somebody who's getting married, you know, you can show them this. It's our great big LGBTQ plus wedding guide, venues, suppliers, celebrants, photographers, all of it's in there. Whatever you need. A little example of some stuff that you've got for maybe a venue, a collection of six stunning wedding venues across the Ribble Valley, lovely part of the UK, from James Place's Dreams Wedding Collection. You've got the historic Lumley Castle, combining medieval character, nice modern place though as well. You're not stuck making your guests go to the latrines, don't worry. If you wanted to get married in Brighton at the Royal Pavilion, that's quite iconic and grand, isn't it? Maybe you could book that. Go and find out how on the LGBTQ plus wedding guide. You can get it and discover everything else that's on there on the gaydio.co.uk website. Or like I said, the free Gaydio app, right, beat of the week to do for you before Gaydio Anthems at 10 a.m. New Miley after Alex Mills.

0: Bass Persuades on your Wednesday morning, on the way to 5 to 10. Which means I've just got enough time to squeeze this little number in for you from Troy Sivan, sampling Madonna's music in it. And she, literally, not the track music, not just any old music from Madonna. And she doesn't let anybody, just anybody, get their hands on her music. So, yeah, what a privilege I imagine it must be for Troye Sivan to do this track, Party. It's the follow-up to She's the Best, which is also the same name of his upcoming album. Very highly anticipated. I think it's a great fun track. The music video, very, very good fun. If you want to go and watch that, if you're listening on the Gadio app, thumbs up please for my beat of the week, Troye Sivan and Party.
1: In the park, party in the bush, party under the bridge, party at the restaurant, party at the club, party in the day, party in my house, party on the way to the party at the

bush, party under the bridge, party at the restaurant, party at the club, party in the day, party at my house, party on the way to the party at the park, party in the bush, party under the bridge, party at the restaurant, party at the club, party in the day, party at my house, party on the park, party in the bush, party under the bridge, party at the restaurant, party at the club, party in the day, party at my house, party on the way.

0: choice of Anne Party, my beat of the week, finishing off getting your breakfast. That is your lot from me. Join us tomorrow from 7 a.m. Do you remember that BBC programme, Bella, Lost Boys and Fairies?
1: No. Wait, I've never. I know the name, but I don't think I've ever seen it.
0: I believe it's an award-winning BBC series starring a couple of fabulous people, including Fra Fee, Irish actor. It's a big gay adoption story.
1: Yeah. No, now I'm looking at it. I have seen it.
0: Definitely. Well, Fra Fee starring in a new play that's actually been directed by Alan Cumming, creative director of the Pitlochry Festival. Yeah. Join us tomorrow to hear the gorgeous Fra Fee talk about that. Get your anthems on the way next with Chris Blackmore. What's he got in store for you? Oh, Rihanna, Shut Up and Drive, Jelly, Ida Core, and one of the big bangers from Daft Punk on the way next. I'll see you tomorrow. Ta-ra!
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9: Good morning. With the latest, I'm Dennis Minter. Annie Burnham has announced that a new unit is being set up to tackle Russian information warfare. The Prime Minister told the UN a new National Centre for Information Defence will deal with online lies and deepfakes. He also accuses Moscow of carrying out hostile online activity on an industrial scale, saying leaders have tiptoed around this for too long.
10: The Kremlin spends around £1.3 billion each year on manipulating information. We're talking about an insidious campaign that reaches into people's homes and twists what they feel about their own country and community.
9: At least 11 people have been killed in a mass shooting at a house party in South Africa. Gunmen stormed a house in the city of Durban, where they opened fire on 14 individuals, 10 of which died at the scene. The force says one of the victims was a woman who was believed to be pregnant. Three others were wounded and being treated in hospital. The church in Wales has delayed plans to introduce a bill allowing same-sex couples to marry in church, despite previously announcing it would be permitted. The bench of bishops announced that the pause comes after a positive but frank interaction and will give churches more time for theological reflection before making a final decision on the bill. The mayor of Greater Manchester says she's determined to stamp out anti-Semitism after two men were arrested over a suspected terror plot.

0: to spike their victims. Scotland Yard warns it's seen a rise in cases at house parties rather than in bars and clubs. Met Police say that more than 2,700 offences were reported in the past year. For more news, you can head to our website at gaydio.co.uk.
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2: Right, let's crack on with your hump day dose of Gaydio Anthems. It's Chris with you. I'm getting on some of the biggest tunes ever made for a whole hour. Idacore on the way, Grace as well, and we'll kick

what? If someone asked me to describe what the 90s sounded like, I felt like that song is like a pretty good example to share in it. So quintessentially of its time. Yet somehow still sounding kind of fresh now as well. Love it. Grace, not over yet. It's Gadio Anthems. Hey, Chris with you for Wednesday morning. I'll play your Rihanna soon after

Bizarre Inc. and the iconic voice of Angie Brown on Gaydio Anthems. That is I'm Gonna Get You. It's Chris with you. I want to get on a tune now that I reckon is really underrated, actually. The amount of people that say to me that this is one of Rihanna's worst songs. And I'm like, are you crazy? It's a banger. Let's get it on for you, Rihanna. Shut Up and Drive on Gaydio.

0: anthems.
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0: Totally inappropriate song for this morning, considering when I left my house this morning. It took me about 5 minutes before I looked like a complete drowned rat. Calvin Harris and Summer on Gaydio Anthems. I've got Armin van Helden on the way. Gaydio.
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Right, what would you say is one of the best Skadio anthems of all time? I mean, it's hard to choose, right? There are so many iconic tunes, but this one, absolutely in my top 10. Let's get on Armin van Helden, and I Want Your Soul on

good to hear that one again. Been a little while. Zoo, Faded, Skadio Anthems, Chris Blackmore with you. If you've never joined us before, welcome. We do this every day from 10 a.m. I play you a whole load of huge throwbacks, like Mystique on the way and Superfly Inc. are moving too fast now.

like that. Let me show you. Stadio Anthems, Chris with you. Have you seen the drama surrounding Mystique and their potential reunion? Except one of them's gone off and gone, nah, you're right, I'll do a tour on my own. Kind of living for the drama, to be honest with you, although a huge Mystique reunion for a big, like, Pride tour. Bring it on. Let's get on Scandalous.

0: Imagine you're one of those people that has their alarm set to Gaydio, and this morning it happened to be set for roughly 10:55.
1: Quite a wake-up call, that one, isn't it? Although very jealous if that is the time you're waking up in the morning. I would love that. It's Chris with you, wrapping up Gaydio anthems. More of those tomorrow from Ted and Kylie's playing soon.
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8: From the Sky News Centre at 11, Andy Burnham's urged world leaders to develop strict rules to rein in artificial intelligence. The Prime Minister's addressed the UN with a warning decisions about the technology are too important to be left to chance. He says Britain's ready to take the lead, but it could put him on a collision course with Donald Trump, who says fears about AI are a hoax.
9: I'm not going to stifle growth of something that will be bigger than the Industrial Revolution. Many say bigger than the Industrial Revolution or the Internet itself.
8: Meanwhile, the Defence Secretary insists a new unit to tackle Russian disinformation won't be used for policing domestic political dissent. Wes Streeting says it will combat online lies and deep fakes. Deaths from drug use in Scotland rose by 11% in the last year, with over 1,100 lives lost. Figures show there were 116 more deaths because of drugs last year. Six people have been arrested after a group of protesters gathered in Hampshire ahead of an expected arrival of a boat carrying migrants. The vessel was eventually taken to Dover. There's a warning predators are increasingly using prescription and over-the-counter medicines and drug-laced vapes to spike victims. The Met Police says it's seen an increasing number of cases at private parties. More than 2,700 related offences have been reported in the past year. Molly Penfold was spiked in a bar. Speaking in May, she explained how it's affected her.
10: If I'm going out, I feel very anxious before going out. I never feel like I can just go to the toilet by myself anymore. I feel like I can't go up to the bar by myself anymore. And it's really affected me.
8: And Happy Bottom, Dumb Woman's Lane and Great Snoring are among the rudest place names in the UK. A survey by Asda Money also put Pratt's Bottom and North Piddle on the list. The poll suggests cheeky road names and places have put off around two-thirds of drivers. That's the latest.

0: I love that from Slater. Send you on brand new Chanel. This is Gadio. It's Chris with you. Hello. Getting on Mariah for you in a sec. How are you getting on? If you're trying to get hold of Mariah Christmas tickets in the pre-sales today, by the way. If you don't know, that's happening right now. Or I say it's happening right now. They might have sold out by now on pre-sale. I don't really know. I know my boyfriend was in the queue this morning. He's like a Mariah super fan. Literally flew to like New York or something once on his own to see her and then flew back. Wild. If you were in the queue, hopefully you got your tickets. If you missed out, they're on general sale on Friday. Celebrating Christmas with Mariah. I mean, is there any better way? Let's get her on alongside Latto. This is Big Energy on Gadio.
1: Stop playing.

Soul Central, the iconic voice of Kathy Brown on that as well. That is Strings of Life. It's Gadio, Chris with you. Only a couple more days to go until Becky Hill drops her brand new album then. She's been teasing us, hasn't she, for a little while now, dropping banger after banger, like what we can expect from that brand new album. She's also done a bit of like a tell-all interview with The Guardian recently as well. I don't know if you've seen this. Really kind of opening up on how much she hated her 20s, but how this new album and entering her 30s is like a big new chapter in her life that she's enjoying so much more. And that coming through in her music as well. Very excited to hear that album. Let's get on one of the tunes from it, shall we? Here's Changes on Gadio.

0: go. Oh, Trinate, that's moving to the sun. It's KDO playing you Lady Gaga in a sec.
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1: I'm going to get on Gracie Abrams soon and throw back Gaga in a sec as well. Right now, though, it's 11:30 and Dennis Minter has your LGBTQ plus headlines.
2: The church in Wales has delayed plans to introduce a bill allowing same-sex couples to marry in church, despite previously announcing it would be permitted. The bench of bishops announced that the pause comes after a positive but frank interaction and will give churches more time for theological reflection before making a final decision on the bill. The church voted to pass another bill in April this year, allowing churches in Wales to permanently offer blessings for couples in same-sex civil partnerships or civil marriages. The timeline for couples to be allowed to marry in church, though, is as yet unclear. And if you're part of the LGBTQ plus community and looking for something to do this weekend, then maybe you should check out your local line dancing bar. Line dancing classes in major cities across the UK are reporting ever-increasing numbers of attendees and are particularly focused on LGBTQ plus community inclusion. Peter Flockhart, organiser for the Cactus Club in London, reported a 50% increase in attendance year on year since 2022, attributing a lot of this to music icons such as Beyoncé, Chappell Roan and Lil Nas X, all of whom have a big queer following, embracing country music in recent years. For more LGBTQ plus news, you can head to our website at gaydio.co.uk.

It's Gracie Abrams, and that's So True, playing on Gadio. It's Chris with you. Are you like me, where all of your friends seem to be getting engaged or getting married at the minute? Feels like wedding season is well and truly on, right? And maybe you've got your special day coming up. Or maybe you're in a relationship where your partner still hasn't proposed and you're looking for a way to drop hints. Let us help you out, because we are making your life easier to plan your big day with our big LGBTQ plus wedding guide. It covers everything from venues to suppliers, celebrants to photographers. We've got you covered with everything you need, including a collection of six stunning wedding venues across the Ribble Valley from James's Place's Dreams Wedding Collection. The historic Lumley Castle, which combines medieval character with modern hospitality. And also the Royal Pavilion in Brighton as well. One of the most iconic and beautiful buildings in the country. If you want to see more of that, gadio.co.uk is where you need to go. Hit the button on the app as well. And I've got some new music for you now. Comes from the Shapeshifters. Gadio Anthem's icons, the Shapeshifters. You know, the ones behind Lola's theme. This from them. I love it. This is called...

Allen, Jade, Beg For Me on Gadio. Love that MNEK is having such a big 2026. After like a few years off performing and releasing new music, well and truly back with a bang. Love everything they're doing so far, especially this one. This is Oh No, All The Boys on Gadio.

0: Fridays, all fired up on Gaydio. It's Chris with you after 12. I've got BB Rexha on and Cat's Eye as well. Gaydio.
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9: Sky News Centre at midday, Andy Burnham's told the UN Britain will lead the fight against rogue AI. Prime Minister's urged world leaders to help adopt strict rules on artificial intelligence, warning it can't be left to chance. Just hours earlier, Donald Trump laid out his alternative view, saying he'd encourage it, not rein it in. Philip White, the founder of software firm Audacia, says rules are vital.
10: You've got the bad actors that are deliberately trying to do harm. But I think one of the scariest things that probably aren't necessarily getting enough attention is the big bucket of accidental bad actors, good actors that are over-empowering models without realising the potential harm they can do.
9: Meanwhile, the PM's told world leaders a new unit will deal with online lies and deep fakes from Russia. He's accusing Moscow of carrying out hostile online activity on an industrial scale. Six people have been arrested after a group of protesters gathered in Hampshire ahead of an expected arrival of a boat carrying migrants. It was thought the vessel, with 51 people on board, would be taken to Gosport, but the boat headed along the coast to Dover instead. Our correspondent Dan Whitehead's in Portsmouth.
11: The question is, was it a tactic by authorities to allow Danny Tomo to rally his group of protesters to gather in Gosport and then at the last moment head up the coast? The RNLI's boats, their trackers were turned off some hours before they actually reached the migrant vessel, as was the Border Force vessel.
9: The number of drug deaths in Scotland's increased, with the country once again having the worst fatality rate in Europe. Figures from National Records Scotland show more than 1,100 people died because of substance abuse in 2025. Economists predict UK economic growth is expected to slow next year. The OECD's estimations will be a blow to the government's ambitions ahead of next month's budget. And John Lewis has opened its Christmas shop with 13 weeks to go until the big day. The department store says charity festive card searches are up 75% on last year. That's the latest. I'm Laura Safe.
0: Right, Wednesday afternoon is on. It's Chris with you. I'm going to play you BB Rexha with one of the songs of the year.

Hi, Club to Your Arms on Gadio. She is absolutely smashing it at the minute. What I want to know, though, is where is this next album? She said, like, a few weeks ago that she's got an announcement on the way and there is a date set for when she's releasing that new album. She can't tell us about it yet. It's been 4 weeks now. Where's the news, please? I want to know ASAP. Let's get on BB Rexha now. Here's New Religion.

0: That is Ariana Grande and Pet Elongadio. It's Chris with you. There's one thing I am very excited about at the minute. Feel like we're in a bit of a reality TV renaissance at the minute. Big Brother is on fire at the minute. Like, the best season in years. It's like real TV is back. And then next week, that gets even better. The Celebrity Traitors Series 2. Can't wait. I almost kind of, if I'm honest, forgot that it was so soon that it's going to be back on our screens until yesterday. The BBC dropped all of the, like, portraits of all the celebrities. And they look so good. It's going to be a good lineup this year, you know. I can feel it. Like, last year's celeb lineup was chaos. But this one, I mean, Joe Lycett, Miranda Hart, Leanne from Little Mix, Maya Jama, Ross Kemp as well. It's like such a random group of people that I can't wait to see come together. And if you love your reality TV and you need somewhere to digest it, somewhere to chat about it, have a little chin wag, we got a podcast that you absolutely need in your life. Fancy another pod? It's Gadio Original Podcast, hosted by Bally Singh and Brett Harris. Currently, they're digesting all things Big Brother, chatting to all of the evicted housemates as well. But you know, next week, they're going to throw the traitors into the mix too. So get that on the Gadio app or wherever you get your pods.
1: Me not working hard. Yeah, right. Picture that with a Kodak. Or better yet, go to Times Square, take a picture of me with a Kodak. Took my life from negative to positive. I just want y'all to know that. And tonight, let's enjoy life. Pit

0: KDO.
1: Thought we stopped you, already know we kept it going. 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

0: asking.
1: Baby, Jax Jones, last day of summer on Gaydio. It's got on this tune. One that when I first heard it, I was like, oh, yeah, maybe. The more I hear it, the more I love it. Kind of low-key obsessed with it now, you know. If you've not heard it yet, you are missing out, all right? It's got on Rachel Chinariri and One Song Away From Crying on Gaydio.

0: It's Adela.
1: And Ain't In LA on Gaydio. Some brand new music for you then. I'm playing you every single day this week. I love it. I think you are going to be kind of low-key obsessed with it too when you do hear it. Comes from someone who has probably been my beat of the week more than anyone else. I'm talking Jody Hirsch. She knows how to make a big dance banger, and it feels like every single tune she drops is somehow even better than the last one. I love this. I think you will too. You can give it a thumbs up on the app if you do. Jody Hirsch, and the dance floor is my beat of the week this week.

0: Dua Lipa, Hallucinate, wrapping up things from me on Gadio. I'll see you back here tomorrow from 10 a.m. Lee Barnes is next with Carly Rae Jepsen playing.
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7: From the Sky News Centre at 1, Andy Burnham says he wants the UK to lead the world in developing strict rules to keep artificial intelligence in check. The Prime Minister told world leaders at the UN he wants Britain to act as an honest broker, but his speech came hours after Donald Trump said he would resist attempts to rein in the technology. Defence Secretary Wes Streeting says action is needed.
8: This is an industrial revolution at a pace and scale we've never seen before. It has extraordinary potential for the betterment of humanity, but it also has potential, as some of the biggest brains and titans in tech have warned us, to be a weapon of mass destruction.
7: Six people have been arrested after anti-migrant protesters gathered in Hampshire believing a small boat was due to arrive. Hundreds of activists were in Gosport, but the vessel was intercepted and taken to Dover. The number of deaths from drug use in Scotland rose by 11% last year, with over 1,100 lives lost. The drugs ministers raised concerns about the impact of an increasingly toxic and unpredictable substance supply. Two inmates have denied attempting to kill the father of murdered schoolgirl Sara Sharif in prison. Stephen Sansom and Adam Watson are accused of attacking Irfan Sharif at Belmarsh on New Year's Day last year. Children as young as 13 have been referred to a specialist clinic for a bladder condition linked to sustained use of ketamine. The study from Alderhay NHS Foundation Trust and Lancaster University showed the majority of patients are girls from deprived areas. Symptoms include loss of bladder control. Professor Rachel Isbers from Alderhay.
9: The clinic is a urology clinic, so they're there for their bladder issues. Stopping using ketamine is the only thing that will improve bladder health. We can treat symptoms, but the only thing that helps is stopping the ketamine.
7: Taylor Swift's announced a new single after sparking a wave of speculation among fans online. Patient Zero will be released on Friday. That's the latest. I'm Laura Safe.
10: That's right, you're now past that hump on hump day. Yes, it is a downward hill spiral for the rest of your week. Hello, this is Lee. Got some magic

0: right, it's Lee.
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0: Getting you through a Wednesday afternoon.
1: I got something I want to talk about.
0: How's it been for you, eh? And a big welcome, actually, because today is your first day of autumn. I know, scary thought that, isn't it? Blink and you missed most of 2026

before you know it, we'll be getting those paper hats out and sparklers and welcoming in 2027. Probably screaming at me now, going, no, Lee, don't say that. There's three and a bit months left. One thing I did get me thinking about yesterday, though, as we are coming into autumn, I started to change around my wardrobe yesterday. Do you do this? So I put all my summer stuff back into vacuum-packed bags. Oh, yes, they've seen the daylight again 6 months later and got all my winter stuff out. However, some places around the UK yesterday hit highs of 25 degrees. So as I was getting my woolly jumpers out and hoodies and all my comfies, I was looking out to the weather going, what am I doing? I'm like this void period of what should I do now in the next couple of months about clothes? Because you never know, it might just hit 24 again at one point. I'm just not sure what's happening in life, but that's just dated like recurrence for me anyways. One thing I do know is that I've got the tunes to get you through your last part of your Wednesday. Take you back to 1991 with some Rosala coming up, Scream from the Top of Your Lungs. But right now, Seamus Haji back with Booty Love on a brand new 2026 edition of Boogie Tonight. And I feel like this is going to get you through that Wednesday, yeah? Thanks,

Sonny Federa teaming up with Becky on a brand new one called Say Something here on Gaudio. Talking about the new ones. Yeah, if you're liking that Sonny Federa, Becky Hill, dancey vibe, then my beat of the week is for you this week. Comes from Paul Walford, teaming up with Second City and Rar. R-A-H-H. Been on quite a few songs, especially with Paul before, and also Joel Corry did that Whisper track, and now back on the vocals of this brand new track from Paul. And you know what? I am absolutely adoring it. If you want to kind of, I know it's the first day of autumn, but if you want to kind of relive the summer, I think this song is going to do it for you. This is called Time.

0: Absolute, teaming up with Jesse here on Gadio. This is Lee. After 1:30 today, I have got Mel P taking on that new mix of Just a Little Bit More and some new stuff from Alex Mills.
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0: right there, brand new stuff from Alex Mills and some Mal P. But first, an update on your LGBTQ plus headlines with the lovely Dennis Minter.
1: The church in Wales has delayed plans to introduce a bill allowing same-sex couples to marry in church, despite previously announcing it would be permitted. The bench of bishops announced that the pause comes after a positive but frank interaction and will give churches more time for theological reflection before making a final decision on the bill. The church voted to pass another bill in April this year, allowing churches in Wales to permanently offer blessings for couples in same-sex civil partnerships or civil marriages. The timeline for couples to be allowed to marry in church, though, is as yet unclear. And if you're part of the LGBTQ plus community and looking for something to do this weekend, then maybe you should check out your local line dancing bar. Line dancing classes in major cities across the UK are reporting ever-increasing numbers of attendees and are particularly focused on LGBTQ plus community inclusion. Peter Flockhart, organiser for the Cactus Club in London, reported a 50% increase in attendance year on year since 2022, attributing a lot of this to music icons such as Beyoncé, Chappell Roan and Lil Nas X, all of whom have a big queer following, embracing country music in recent years. For more LGBTQ+ news, you can head to our website at gaydio.co.uk.

an extra donk on it. Doesn't that sound good? Just a little bit more here on Gaydio. And happy Bi-Visibility Day to all our lovely bisexuals all across the globe. This day is all yours. There would not be LGBTQ plus without that B, yes? I remember many years ago when I was first being brought into the community, I resonated myself as being part of the bisexual community. And then for myself personally, I just found out, well, I like just men. So, yeah. However, for our lovely bisexuals, it's a great day, especially if you've got any bisexual friends, colleagues, to say how much you love them and accept them. I remember being a part of that community many years ago for about 3-4 years. And the one word that always crept up, always said to me, oh, so you're greedy, are you? You're a bit greedy, are you? And I think that's such a horrible term. If you still think bisexual people are just classed as greedy, you are completely wrong. The best way you can look at that, actually, bisexuals love everybody. Yeah? I think that's probably the sentiment that you do want to take away from that, yeah? So happy Bi-Visibility Day to the bisexuals around the globe. Got some Miley on the way, a bit of Bass Persuades for you, but right, a bit of a cheeky another donk on some Girls Aloud for you.

she's done it again, hasn't she? She's done it again. We told her, we said, Taylor, go and get married. Have a lovely honeymoon. You know, take a year off. Take 2 years off. You've been non-stop, what, since 2008? Why don't you go and put your feet up, yeah? No, no, no. Yesterday, comes out and goes, do you know what? Got a brand new single coming out on Friday called Patient Zero. And of course, everybody is excited, especially her Taylor Swift fans that are now trying to go back through the old videos of the Fate of Ophelia era to see any clues that they've missed throughout those whole videos. That's all my TikTok and Instagram was about last night. Yes, there were clues. People missed them. I'm just thinking as well, how much time do these Taylor Swift fans have to go through all these videos and look at all these clues? I can't even breathe sometimes. I'm that

0: Joel Corry, Jax Jones, Charlie getting you out on a Wednesday afternoon coming up to 2 p.m. Yeah, it's up to you, it's your life. If you want to carry on with the party mode though, after two, got that brand new one from Peggy Goo and Ira Star. And how about some classic GRL? KTO.
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13: From the Sky News Centre at 2, Andy Burnham could be on course to clash with Donald Trump on AI. The Prime Minister wants strict rules to rein in artificial intelligence, whereas the US President's told the UN fears over the technology are a hoax. Philip White, the founder of software firm Audacia, says rules are vital.
14: You've got the bad actors that are deliberately trying to do harm. But I think one of the scariest things that probably aren't necessarily getting enough attention is the big bucket of accidental bad actors, good actors that are over-empowering models without realising the potential harm they can do.
13: Scotland's once again got the worst rate of drug deaths in Europe. Figures from the National Records of Scotland show more than 1,100 people died because of substance use in 2025. Six people have been arrested after a group of protesters gathered in Hampshire ahead of an expected arrival of a boat carrying migrants. It was thought the vessel with 51 people on board would be taken to Gosport, but the boat headed along the coast to Dover instead. Our correspondent Dan Whitehead's in Portsmouth.
15: Question is, was it a tactic by authorities to allow Danny Tomo to rally his group of protesters to gather in Gosport and then at the last moment head up the coast? The RNLI's boats, their trackers were turned off some hours before they actually reached the migrant vessel, as was the Border Force vessel.
13: A mass shooting at a house party in South Africa has killed 11 people. Police say three perpetrators entered and opened fire at a property around 19 miles south of the city of Durban. Prescription medications and drug-laced vapes are being used to spike victims. Police say more than 2,700 related offences have been reported in the past year. Legal & General expects to cut around 1,000 jobs by the middle of next year. It's understood the move will affect about a tenth of its total workforce. And Oasis have announced extra shows for their upcoming tour. They include two more gigs at Nebworth. That's the latest. I'm Faye De Silva.
0: You're right, it is Lee getting you through.

night was the return of one of the BBC's biggest show, and that is the Great British Bake Off. Did you watch it? Did you get into it? I didn't watch it. No. To others of you, I've got to be very honest, like I am with you always, I lost my way with Bake Off many, many years ago just because, you know, it just didn't do it for me anymore personally. It might do it for you, it doesn't do it for me. It's great to see them bring in one new judge though, Nigella Lawson. I've seen the clip all day today of Prue going into the TARDIS and Nigella coming out like she's regenerated. I think that is camp, so that might get me into it. But the reason why I lost my way with Bake Off was it's great to see all these very talented people make stuff. I think the good thing that we always like to watch as well is when everything goes wrong and things fall over. And it got to a point where I was like, there's only so many times you can see a cake fall over. Very talented though. Will I get into it? Do you know what? I'm going to watch it tonight and I'll let you know. If they continue with the stuff like the TARDIS and all these camp kind of bits like that, then okay, yeah, sign me up.

It's gossip. You possibly saw this live with Beth Ditto at Liverpool Pride earlier on this year. That is standing in the way of control. You're right, it is Lee. Now, last week was National Inclusion Week. A week where, well, it says it on the tin, really, yeah? It's a week where we look out to make sure that we are inclusive of everybody, yes? And we have teamed up with Tesco's to bring you a brand new three-part podcast series called Beyond the Label, which explores themes around inclusion, coming out, and the rich history of our community. Now, the latest episode is out now, which focuses on National Inclusion Week. And in that episode, you'll hear the team from Tesco discover more about each other and what belonging and allyship, actually means in practice. Inclusion, of course, is about how people feel and how people feel accepted. So you can hear about how the team at Tesco's have truly embedded that into their culture. 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You do that, I'll line up some Hugel with the summer single of 2026. But first, brand new stuff from Barry Can't Swim.

0: fun. You girl, moving to the sun here on Gadio after 2:30 today. That brand new one from Josh Baker. And how about a scream from the top of your lungs, nostalgic track? How does that sound? Let's pop in some Liam Rhymes.
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Melanie C, making you sweat on a Wednesday, and I'm going to carry on doing that for you. Is that a good thing, making you sweat on a Wednesday? Let's go with it anyways. Brand new stuff that landed on Gadio this week, and we are loving here. This has got, I would say, a lot more BPM, beats per minute. What I'm trying to say here, it's got a bit of a thump into it. It's going to wake you up on a Wednesday afternoon if you're starting to, you know, drowse off. There we go. On a Wednesday afternoon. Feels like I'm drowsing off the way that I'm speaking at the moment. Crystal Team, that were rudimental. Let's get this on for you so I can stop talking. This is called 321.

I'm going to say is, you're welcome. That's what you needed on a Wednesday, wouldn't it? Little Mix here on Gadio. Going to carry on with that theme of what you need. And one of those people is Dua Lipa with the song that is Come Back Around. Because of TikTok and Instagram, training season is all lined up for you, ready on the way. But first, brand new stuff from one M&EK, brand new album, sorry, last week came out, called Bulldozer. And this is, I would say, I've heard the whole album. It is fantastic. Love what they've done, but this is probably my favourite. Brand new

0: Dua Lipa here on Gaydio after 3 o'clock today. Stay right there. I'm going to play some classic Fergie for you and that brand new one from Sam Smith.
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0: From the Sky News Centre at 3, Andy Burnham says he wants the UK to lead the world in developing strict rules to keep artificial intelligence in check. The Prime Minister told world leaders at the UN he wants Britain to act as an honest broker. But his speech came hours after Donald Trump said he would resist attempts to rein in the technology. Defence Secretary Wes Streeting says action's needed.
1: This is an industrial revolution at a pace and scale we've never seen before. It has extraordinary potential for the betterment of humanity, but it also has potential, as some of the biggest brains and titans in tech have warned us, to be a weapon of mass destruction.
0: Two RAF pilots are being treated for suspected minor injuries after ejecting from their training aircraft in North Wales. Emergency services and personnel are at the scene on Anglesey. Deaths related to illicit drugs rose by 11% in Scotland last year as the country struggles to tackle the worst fatality rate in Europe. Figures from the National Records of Scotland show the number increased to 1,133. Niamh Nicdade is a professor of forensic science at the University of Dundee.
2: A lot of it is to do with the demographics in Scotland. There's a lot of deprivation in Scotland, poverty, and there are other factors that will feed into this. So it's not an easy issue to resolve.
0: Two inmates have denied attempting to kill the father of a murdered schoolgirl, Sara Sharif, in prison. Stephen Sansom and Adam Watson are accused of attacking Irfan Sharif at Belmarsh on New Year's Day last year. Police have arrested six people after anti-migrant protesters gathered at a marina in Hampshire. The group believed a small boat was due to arrive in Gosport, but it actually landed in Dover. And Pratt's Bottom, Dumb Woman's Lane and North Piddle have featured on a list of places with the rudest names. A survey suggests cheeky roadsides put off around two-thirds of drivers. That's the latest. I'm Faye De Silva.
3: Oh, hello, you. It's Lee getting you through your last part of a Wednesday afternoon. Stay right there. Some classic Fergie is on the way. But first, brand new stuff from one

0: Classic Fergie for you on a Wednesday afternoon. How are you? It's Lee asking you, what film are you looking forward to coming out next? Between now and the end of the year, I think there's quite a big... a lot of films coming out, one of those being the new Avengers in December called Doomsday. There's a lot of leaks going around at the moment of that. I won't say much more just in case Marvel come for me. One that I'm very excited for, though, is the new Hunger Games film, which is coming out in November. It's called Sunrise on the Reapin. They've gone back in time, haven't they, to the 25th Hunger Games, way before Jennifer Lawrence's. And how much I love the Hunger Games. I remember going and seeing the first film many, many years ago, and I had one of those Cineworld like unlimited cards. Other brands are available, of course. But I went to go and see that first film. I think it was 15 times. 15 times! So very excited for this new one, and big rumours that J-Law, yes, Jennifer Lawrence, will be back for this film in some cut scenes as well. Very excited. It's mad to say that everybody's really excited about a film of about, you know, what is it, 40 children aged between the ages of 12 and 17 to go to a battle of death arena somewhere and come out a victor. Great movies, though, right?
1: Hi, this is Madonna.
2: Madonna, everybody.
1: It's Sabrina Carpenter.
3: Katie.

Cat's Eye here on Gaydio. Now, tis the season, yeah? Not for Christmas, not for Halloween. No, actually, wedding season. A lot of weddings happen in autumn and winter. I'm not sure if you know somebody, or it might be you getting married. If you are, or if you know somebody, and you want some help planning your big day, we've got you covered with our great big LGBTQ plus wedding guide. And in that guide, you're going to get people from venues to suppliers, celebrants to photographers. We have got you covered. In that guide, you'll also find an award-winning all-female DJ collective called Spin Sisters, ready to make any celebration unforgettable. Also, a collection of six stunning wedding venues across the Ribble Valley from James's Place's Dreams Wedding Collection. 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Ooh. 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I feel like I've actually lined up the best song after talking about weddings. I don't think there's ever been a wedding where I have not heard this song. Head to a roll here on Gaydio.

0: Don't you just love that brand new stuff from Danny Minogue and Rogue Traders after 3:30 today? Stay right there. The newest one from Ariana Grande and some Sunny Federa.
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0: Stay right there. The newest one from Ariana Grande is on the way. But first, an update on your LGBTQ plus headlines from the lovely Dennis Minter. Over to you, Dennis.
9: The church in Wales has delayed plans to introduce a bill allowing same-sex couples to marry in church, despite previously announcing it would be permitted. The bench of bishops announced that the pause comes after a positive but frank interaction and will give churches more time for theological reflection before making a final decision on the bill. The church voted to pass another bill in April this year, allowing churches in Wales to permanently offer blessings for couples in same-sex civil partnerships or civil marriages. The timeline for couples to be allowed to marry in church, though, is as yet unclear. And if you're part of the LGBTQ plus community and looking for something to do this weekend, then maybe you should check out your local line dancing bar. Line dancing classes in major cities across the UK are reporting ever-increasing numbers of attendees and are particularly focused on LGBTQ plus community inclusion. Peter Flockhart, organiser for the Cactus Club in London, reported a 50% increase in attendance year on year since 2022, attributing a lot of this to music icons such as Beyoncé, Chappell Roan and Lil Nas X, all of whom have a big queer following, embracing country music in recent years. For more LGBTQ plus news, you can head to our website at gaydio.co.uk.

and Petal here on Gaydio. Now, it is a massive welcome back to one Troy Sivan. She's the Best, the album coming very soon. The single I'm about to play for you as well. And if you listen to Gaydio Breakfast from 7 a.m, Dave Cooper has got the brand new Troy track on, which is Party. Don't watch that music video if you're at work or in a place with a lot of people that you don't know, because it's quite raunchy, actually. Very Troy Sivan Rush feeling as well with the dance moves. Absolutely love it. But you know what? This still does it for me as well. A bit different from Troy, and I really like it. It's called Jesus.

day of summer. That was actually yesterday. Sorry, Katie and Jack Jones. Maybe should we stop playing this song now? I'm going to talk to the music team about it. I'm not having that. I think we should start putting Mariah on. Should we do it? No, we're not going to do it. I'm not doing what Dave Cooper did at Gadio Breakfast early on this week to announce the new Mariah Carey gigs. I actually did play the full All I Want for Christmas Is You. I had a little bit of a shudder as I listened to it. Oh, it was too early, too early. However, if I want to get you ready for the next big thing, which probably is Halloween, stay right there. I've got some Gaga ready for you. But first, brand new stuff from an artist called Missu. This is called Out of Sight.

0: say this is quite Halloweenish, right? I've got to be right about that. Lady Gaga Disease finishing off on my show today. I am back tomorrow with you for 1 p.m. Brett Harris on his way, though. Got some Prosper and Clooney all lined up. And Slovakian pop star Adela. That's on the way.
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0: From the Sky News Centre at 4. The Prime Minister's warning threats to international relations will multiply as he calls on world leaders to rise to the moment and fight against rogue AI systems. His message is at odds with President Trump's insistence that he doesn't want to rein the technology in. Meanwhile, the Duke of Sussex has warned AI is learning how to enter our relationships. Prince Harry says the problem's becoming much bigger than social media.
1: It's the same playbook that built the last crisis, only now the technology is more persuasive, more intimate, and more powerful. AI, it doesn't just want your attention, it wants your attachment.
0: Elsewhere, Iran's president says his people have been victims of terrorism during a speech at the UN General Assembly.
2: They martyred, assassinated our scientists, our men, women, and children. Innocent children whom in truth had committed no crimes. Those who are terrorists describe us as such.
0: Masoud Pezeshkian told delegates Iran's military power is defensive and they want to develop nuclear energy, not a bomb. A member of the US team was seen walking out at the start of his address in New York. Two RAF pilots have suffered suspected minor injuries after ejecting from their training aircraft on Anglesey. Emergency crews are at the scene. There's been an 11% rise in the number of drug-related deaths in Scotland since last year. Figures show the country has the worst fatality rates in Europe. A man's denied sending a racially offensive message to England footballer Jess Carter. Aryan Ergawal from Chigwell in Essex has pleaded not guilty to the offence. And Taylor Swift's releasing four new songs as part of an extended edition of her latest album. The Life of a Showgirl, The Encore, lands on Friday. That's the latest. I'm Faye De Silva.
3: Hi, Gaydio. You know who it bloody is? It's me, Bag of Chips MBE.
4: Good evening, it's Brett with you. Cheers to getting us on. Prosper and Clooney on the way, and now Adela with 8 in LA. Okay, well, hey.

0: is BB Rexha and New Religion on KDO. Hello! It's Brett Harris with you on a Wednesday evening. We are over the hump. It's about 4:10 on Wednesday, the 23rd of September, and it's Bi Visibility Day!
1: Woo!
0: Who's your favourite bisexual producer, Josh? You must have one. I've got one.
2: The way you worded that sounded like you were asking, who's your favourite bisexual producer, Josh? Like, who's your favourite producer, Josh, that's bisexual? I mean, me, but...
0: Oh, are you?
2: Yeah.
0: Well, happy coming out. Oh, congratulations. You learn something new every day. Mine is Miley Cyrus. So sadly, bisexual producer Josh. You are not my favourite bisexual. But you are my favourite bisexual producer Josh.
2: Thank you.
0: Yes, I've got my notes. You've done a great bit of producing here, bisexual producer Josh.
2: That's it now.
0: Now that I've had that revelation, that it's autumn equinox today.
2: Yeah.
0: So is that the first day of autumn, technically? Because yesterday was the last day of summer, wasn't it? Or a few days ago?
2: Yes.
0: So the day's getting shorter and the night's getting longer.
2: Yeah, which is a shame, because I think by...
0: Well, we can't do anything about it. Oh, that's a shame. It's a real shame.
2: Next week, should we not do that? Next week, the sun will be setting before 7 o'clock.
0: That is abysmal. Mm. That is really, truly abysmal.
2: Soon be Christmas.
0: I'm just... enough of this. Enough of that. The C word. I don't need that. I'm going to have to start thinking about presents, actually.
2: Oh.
0: It's just, you know, it's the weather changing, having to wear like a blanket at night. Use a blanket at night. Lay under one. Strictly coming on telly. There's just something about it. It's got me thinking about presents already. Mm. And I go in waves where I'm like, oh, I left it to last minute last year, but I was really on it the year before.
2: Yeah.
0: So normally, like, I'm now in a period of like, I'm going to be really on it with Christmas presents this year. I'm going to make sure that I've really, you know, make sure that I'm prepared going into December rather than like running around 2 days before.

Christmas being like, oh, I need to get everyone's present. So that's what you've sparked today with your autumn equinox. Anyway, we'll get over the equinox together by playing Alex Warren. This is Emerald Eyes on KDO.

0: Punk Radio on your Wednesday evening. Thank you, producer Josh. Bisexual producer Josh. No, I feel like that is a name that's sticking now. If anything, it teaches you a lesson in not to assume.
1: Exactly.
0: Thank you. Do you feel like I have assumed?
2: No.
0: Do you want me to apologise?
2: No.
0: Right, okay, good. I'm not going to. I'm playing some new music. That's what this part is all about. Save the apologies for later. This is new. It's from Say Now. It's been produced by Pink Pantheress, this, and there's been lots of comparisons online around their music video for this track with Girls Aloud. Is it the biology video?
1: Yeah.
0: Yeah, that's what people are comparing it to. I love this. You can let me know what you think of it. You can thumb it up if you're listening to Gaydio online or on the app. Let us know on the socials at Gaydio. Every day you're going to hear it. New from Say Now. It's called Met My Match.

0: She was out and about with Edward Enfield of Vogue UK fame, well, former Vogue UK fame, for a night out for London Fashion Week. And they both looked stunning. Imagine being friends with, like, the highest and mighty in the world of fashion on London Fashion Week. I bet it is, like, crazy being friends with a fashionista in that sort of era.
1: I mean, I just rotate the same, like, six outfits, so I feel like I do with something like that.
0: Well, this is my problem. I always struggle to get rid of clothes. I can never get rid of them. I've got a huge pile, medically speaking. But I also... I also have a huge pile of clothes that I've wanted to get rid of for ages, and I just keep hold of it. It's like, oh, what if I wear that again? What if I wear that again? And I will just wear the same, like, six or seven outfits for work. Like, it's very rare that something new will be introduced.
1: Go to a charity shop.
0: That should really. The problem is, I will buy more. I will just buy more. I love vintage shirts. Right, on the way, after 4:30, getting on some Cheryl for your Wednesday evening, and some Slater as well.

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0: Slater and brand new Shanaz on KDO. Good evening. It's Brett with you, 20 to 5. Producer Josh, Taylor Swift is threatening us with new music.
1: Again.
0: Well, it's more a promise, actually. I say that like it's a bad thing. I actually like Taylor Swift, and I did like the Life of a Showgirl album, but she's doing a deluxe. She's recorded some more music for that album.
1: Yeah.
0: It drops on Friday. It's called Patient Zero. What do you think it's going to be about?
1: I was going to say something medical, but...
0: Yeah, her medical bile. There's a real theme to today's show. Medical piles. I don't know how we've ended up here, but we have. I'm quite looking forward to it. I'm actually dating a Swiftie.
1: Oh?
0: So it's quite hard to slag her off if I need to. There's no need to. I think she's quite a nice girl. But, you know, when you're like, oh, I think I prefer that, or it's not really for me, I prefer that. She's done so much music that you can choose between.
1: Yeah.
0: But crossing the wrath of a Swiftie.
1: Do you reckon the person you're dating listens to the show?
0: Well, if they do, they know that I approach those conversations with trepidation.
1: That's a nice word.
0: Yeah. Right, here's Berkey with All Night Long on KDO.

0: stateside on Gaydio, and we have another whopper of an episode of Big Brother to look forward to tonight. It looks like there's going to be more drama. The preview looks excellent. Rochelle is involved in some drama again. More fallouts between the young group. They're all turning on each other within a week. It's fantastic to watch. Beautiful piece of television.
1: It's chaos.
0: It's chaos. But in last night's episode, some tennis balls were thrown over the walls of the garden of the Big Brother house, and they said loads of different things. Is it in the clip, producer Josh?
1: Yes.
0: All right, let's listen to the clip.
2: There were 12 balls that he fired over into the compound using a tennis racket. So that's the answer to the first question. How? Next question. What? So I've got a little bit more on the notes that were wrapped around the tennis balls. Other messages include, Rochelle is the favourite. Jedward have been slagging off Rochelle. Tennis the Menace basically is a fan of the show and thought, wouldn't this be really fun? I can have give this a go. I think I can do this. And why not?
0: That is Flick Cross from The Sun, who has teased a huge Big Brother announcement later today. What do you think it could be?
1: Anything.
0: Apparently, we're going to drop our knickers or something, or wet our knickers.
1: Yeah.
0: Hope we don't drop them.
1: Hold on to your knickers.
0: Hold on to your knickers. Is that what she said?
1: Yes.
0: Excellent. Me and Bally Singh are going to be digesting all things reality TV throughout the autumn. There's lots to look forward to, including Big Brother, Drag Race UK and Celebrity Traitors. In Fancy Another Pod, the Gaydio original podcast dedicated to reality TV and pop culture. We've got a new episode out right now with Millie, the latest evictee from the Big Brother house, the first one actually, and the latest queen to sashay away from Drag Race UK, Tequila Thirst. That is out now, wherever you get your podcasts or on the Gaydio app. Listen, no, thank you. Here's Ray, Emma, and Absolutely. I declare-

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8: From the Sky News Centre at 5. Iran's president says Tehran will not surrender in its war with the US, but he does believe in diplomacy. Masoud Pezeshkian claims his people have been the victims of terrorism during the conflict and won't be bullied by American negotiators. His speech prompted the US delegation to walk out of the UN General Assembly in New York. Secretary of State Marco Rubio insists they want to see an end to the war.
9: The president's open still to this moment to making a deal with Iran that allows Iran to be what it should be, which is a great and prosperous country. But if they continue to insist on the desire for a nuclear weapon, their support of terrorism, they're the world's leading sponsor of terrorism, then we're going to have big problems with them.
8: Andy Burnham's told the UN Britain will lead the fight against rogue AI. The Prime Minister's urged world leaders to help adopt strict rules on artificial intelligence, warning it can't be left to chance, while Donald Trump's laid out his alternative view, saying he'd encourage it, not rein it in. Philip White, founder of software firm Audacia, says rules are vital.
10: You've got the bad actors that are deliberately trying to do harm. But I think one of the scariest things that probably aren't necessarily getting enough attention is the big bucket of accidental bad actors, good actors that are over-empowering models without realising the potential harm they can do.
8: An RAF training aircraft crashed in North Wales. Two pilots are being treated for suspected minor injuries after ejecting from the plane in an area of Anglesey. Scotland remains the worst in Europe for the rate of drug-related deaths. Figures show they rose by 11% last year. Police have arrested six people after protesters gathered in Hampshire ahead of an expected migrant arrival. It's thought the boat was meant to be taken to Gosport, but ended up going along the coast to Dover instead. And there's some more good news for Oasis fans. The band's announced extra shows for their upcoming tour, including two more gigs at Nebworth. That's the latest. I'm Faye De Silva.
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0: Man, Someday, Somewhere on KDO. 12 minutes past five on your Wednesday evening. Brett Harris getting you off until seven tonight. Now, one song that you probably hear us play a lot on KDO is Adele's Ain't in LA. I'm obsessed with it. Producer Josh, are you loving it as well?
1: I'm obsessed with it.
0: If you don't know what that song is, it's this one.

0: So it's quite a fabulous song.
1: Yes.
0: But you've got some gossip, haven't you?
1: Yeah. So, you know Five Gum, the chewing gum company?
0: I don't, actually. And I'm going to Google it.
1: Well, while you Google
0: should,
1: that...
0: Should I know what Five Gum is?
1: It's more of an American thing, but I think I have seen it pop up in the UK before. Like, maybe
0: is that a lead for our sales team? Do they need to be on air?
1: Let's have a listen.
0: Maybe they should be. We love Five Gum.
1: I think it is. I think you used to be able to get it, but I don't think you can get it anymore.
0: Right, okay.
1: But yeah, they've done a collaboration with Adela. It's the Stimulating Style Collection, and it's basically a bunch of outfits that have been made by gum and gum wrappers.
0: Okay. So what's she doing for that?
1: It's just like gum that she's chewed and like gum wrappers. It's hygienic.
0: Should I play the clip?
1: Yeah.
0: Let me play the clip.
2: Yeah, we're incorporating like the gum wrappers and gum that I personally chewed into some of the looks. It's going to be in resin, so don't worry, it's not gross. You're not going to get my chewed gum. We kind of made these five looks that I'm going to wear on tour at five shows, and then we're going to auction off at the end of the tour so that the fans can buy them if they want them, and all the proceeds go to the Save the Music Foundation, which is really awesome. I think it's a really, really fun way to give back.
0: It's a fun way to give back.
1: Yeah.
0: Who's wanting to buy pre-chewed gum in resin?
1: Well, it's going to charity. The money's going to charity.
0: No, no, no. But why would people do that? I would just rather just donate to charity than get a piece of chewed gum.
1: In resin.
0: In resin. It's giving auto glass. Gavin in his special resin. He's got to team up with Adela, who does it in LA.

0: United Nations, Out of Touch on Gadio. Hello, I'm Brett Harris with you until 7 o'clock. And fattening up season is on producer Josh.
1: Is it?
0: Because Bake Off is back, which means we have an excuse to go out and buy cake every Tuesday. Is it on Tuesdays now?
1: Yeah.
0: It moves around, doesn't it, that?
1: It's been on Tuesdays for a while.
0: I said I thought it used to be Wednesdays.
1: No, Tuesdays.
0: You're lying.
1: No.
0: You're lying!
1: Oh, well, Tuesdays.
0: It's always been Tuesdays. Even in the Beeb days, anti-Beeb.
2: Has Bake Off always been on a Tuesday?
1: It used to be shown on the Wednesdays when it was on the BBC.
0: On the Wednesdays.
1: When it was on the BBC.
0: When it was on the BBC. Anti-Beeb. So it's back. Nigella's back. How did you find it? Have you watched it, producer Josh?
1: I found it good. Nigella was good.
0: Good. I think the viewers have loved it. It's got higher ratings this year than last year. And do you know what? All the good reality shows are doing well. Big Brother's up 32% year on year. That's up a good percent. Bring it on, I say. Reality TV Autumn is here. We stopped, you already know we kept it going. Getting hella coin. Walking by, I see you hella pointing. Talking, talking, talking, talking, talking. Too hella annoying. Sleeping, sleeping, sleeping on me. You're so

0: back on Friday. It's going to be a whopping Friday. We've got new Avengers Endgame, the re-mashup of that. We've got new Taylor Swift. We've got new Madonna and Charlie XCX. I can't breathe. Right. Your LGBTQ plus headlines are next. And then I'm getting on some Alicia Dixon.
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0: Hiya, it's Brett Harris with you, sorting the tunes out until 7 o'clock tonight. On the way, after your LGBTQ plus headlines, Alicia Dixon. But here is Dennis Minter.
9: The church in Wales has delayed plans to introduce a bill allowing same-sex couples to marry in church, despite previously announcing it would be permitted. The Bench of Bishops announced that the pause comes after a positive but frank interaction and will give churches more time for theological reflection before making a final decision on the bill. The church voted to pass another bill in April this year, allowing churches in Wales to permanently offer blessings for couples in same-sex civil partnerships or civil marriages. The timeline for couples to be allowed to marry in church, though, is as yet unclear. And if you're part of the LGBTQ plus community and looking for something to do this weekend, then maybe you should check out your local line dancing bar. Line dancing classes in major cities across the UK are reporting ever-increasing numbers of attendees and are particularly focused on LGBTQ plus community inclusion. Peter Flockhart, organiser for the Cactus Club in London, reported a 50% increase in attendance year on year since 2022, attributing a lot of this to music icons such as Beyoncé, Chappell Roan and Lil Nas X, all of whom have a big queer following, embracing country music in recent years. For more LGBTQ plus news, you can head to our website at gadio.co.uk.

0: Kesha and Boy Crazy on Gaydio. It's Brett Harris with you. I follow a few Stan accounts on Twitter. Do you, Josh?
1: Yeah.
0: I follow Gaga Daily, which is one of my favourite Gaga accounts. I used to get all my gossip, all my tea from that account. And then I'd noticed a few years ago that they just stopped posting. I was like, what the hell is going on here? And everyone was like, where is Gaga Daily? And then all of a sudden in the Mayhem era, made an astonishing comeback. It's since transpired that the person that runs the account has been in prison for over a few years in Russia for speaking out against the government, I think, for protesting.
2: Wow.
0: I know, can you believe it?
2: No.
0: So he's back now, and now people are loving it, the fans are loving it, because he's discovering Mayhem for the first time since being released from prison. Imagine that coming out to a whole Gaga era that you can just watch.
1: And consume.
0: They've got, Mayhem on the Beach?
1: I think.
0: In Brazil, the Grammys performance, the VMAs performance.
1: All the music videos.
0: All the music videos.
1: The
0: Mayhem Ball. There's so much. The deluxe tracks.
2: Yeah.
0: Wowing at that. So if you want to see someone discover new Gaga in real time, follow Gaga Daily, is all I'm saying.

0: out when I broke up with my ex so many years ago when this was first released. I was doing a lot of festival work, so I used to see years and years perform this all the time and post it and be like, a little message from my ex.
1: Oh.
0: I really should have just got over it instead of posting.
1: Probably.
0: Yeah. Of course. Anyway, moving on. Chapel Roan, Pink Pony Club on the way. After this, from Josh Baker and Poppy Bascom, this is My Place on Gaydio.

0: Money Club on Gaydio. It's Brett Harris with you. After 6 o'clock, we're chatting celebrity traitors. And if you're planning to get wed, I have some advice for you. Stay there until after six.
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11: Play. From the Sky News Centre at 6. The Iranian president used his UN General Assembly speech to say his country intends to cooperate and collaborate for security. Masoud Pezeshkian says Tehran's military stance in the Middle East has always been defensive. Donald Trump yesterday warned of annihilation if no deal is made. Mr. Pezeshkian says he's ready for talks but won't accept forceful language being used. Iran analyst Behnam Ben-Taleblou says he can't see a clear end to the war.
12: I think the Islamic Republic is keen as ever to not give even the optics of a political win to this administration. Both sides are trying to box in each other and trying to wait for a mistake to capitalize on it.
11: Meanwhile, the US president says he doesn't want global regulation of artificial intelligence over fears it could give China an advantage. That's directly at odds with Andy Burnham, who called for international cooperation on monitoring systems. Two RAF pilots have been left with minor injuries after ejecting from their training aircraft on Anglesey. Footage shows huge plumes of smoke and fire erupting as the plane hit the ground. Deaths related to illicit drugs rose by 11% in Scotland last year, as the country struggles to tackle the worst fatality rate in Europe. Figures show the number increased to 1,133. Niamh Nicdade's a professor of forensic science at the University of Dundee.
13: A lot of it is to do with the demographics in Scotland. There's a lot of deprivation in Scotland, poverty, and there are other factors that will feed into it. So it's not an easy issue to resolve.
11: The Republic of Ireland football team are meeting to discuss their approach to their upcoming Nations League matches against Israel. More than 160 sports people have signed a letter asking the squad to withdraw from fixtures because of the situation in Gaza. And Taylor Swift's releasing 4 more songs that form part of an extended version of the singer's latest album, The Life of a Showgirl. That's the latest. I'm Faye De Silva.
0: If you've said yes to the dress, you plan on getting down on one knee, I have some advice for you. First though, let's do the tunes. Here's M&EK.

0: Hunter X and Golden on Gadio. At the start of the show, bisexual producer Josh, we were talking about assumptions with regards to people and their sexuality.
1: Yeah.
0: And Joe Lycett has come out in some press in the promotion for Celebrity Traitors saying that people need to watch it to see the real him, because there's a lot of assumptions that have been made about him and his sexuality. A lot of people just call him the gay comedian off TV. That's what he says. But obviously, he is bi. He is, I think, married to a woman, I think, at the minute, and has a child together, and is a part of his life that they don't know exists. They just see him as this flamboyant gay man that comes on the TV. But he's not that. It's much deeper. Do you find, as someone that is bi, that

0: your sexuality is often misrepresented in media?
1: I feel like there isn't as much bi representation. Like, you know how a few days ago,
0: yeah.
1: When Frankie came out on Big Brother, that felt like quite a pivotal thing because you didn't really get that many bisexual people on TV or in media. Yeah.
0: And the reaction to people that are bi, I think in history, has been that they are either gay or lesbian, and actually they like both sexualities, and sometimes it's confused with pansexuality as well.
1: Yeah.
0: Do you feel that, and do you feel that that's changing?
1: I feel that sometimes. I mean, most of the time I just say to my like friends and like new people that I meet, I'm gay, just as like an umbrella term, just because it saves a lot of confusion, but just like
0: best way of articulating
1: yeah
0: it. And do you know what, for a community that often fights against labels, we do give ourselves like loads of labels. But sometimes I think, like, you're right, it's so much easier to define by an umbrella term than actually what you are, because we're living in a world of heteronormativity. We're expecting people to understand exactly what all of those labels mean at any one time. So talk to me about Frankie coming out as bi on Big Brother. Why do you think that's important?
1: I think it was just like nice because it was like, only happened on the first night, but you could see the impact that it was having on him. And like he was saying, he felt like not a lot of regret, but he was scared that a lot of people would like dislike him for it.
0: But he's also young as well. And it's I know certainly I've been in situations where every job, every new situation that I have to come into contact with new people, I always have to come out. And sometimes I feel comfortable enough to just be out from the off. That's what I did at uni. I didn't come out. I was just always gay. But I know that, you know, I've been in situations with jobs and stuff that I've gone into it and thought, I don't know how they're going to react, or have to act and change the way that I might talk or present myself. It's a real minefield, isn't it?
1: Yeah.
0: There we are. Well, good luck to Joe Lycett. We've really got deep after that. Joe Lycett appearing in Celebrity Traitors. It comes back on the 1st of October. Very excited. And keep an eye on social media. There's been some promotion for the Traitors this evening, and I predict it's going to pop.

Sam Smith and the Two City Chorus, that is Oh Mother on Gaydio. Good evening, it's Brett Harris with you. Now, wedding season is here, and Gaydio are making your life easier when it comes to planning your big day with our great big LGBTQ plus wedding guide. 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Becky Hill on the way. First though, here's Usher and Pitbull. This is DJ Got Us Falling in Love.

0: Becky Hill and Changes on Gaydio. It's just gone 6:30. I'm late for the ads. I'm going to have to play Madonna and Sabrina Carpenter. I'm just going to have to do it. Gaydio.
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4: Driving even a little too fast for the situation is a major cause of collisions, especially on country roads. 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

0: Cat's Eye and Animal on Gaydio, 20 to 7 on your Wednesday. I'm feeling a little bit hungry, a little bit peckish, bisexual producer Josh. Tell me, what are you going to do for tea? Inspire me.
1: I'm thinking...
0: Dangerous.
1: Pasta.
0: Right.
1: Or something...
0: Expand.
1: Just like, I've got like those like, I don't know what you call them, like pre-cooked sausages. You can...
0: Pre-cooked sausages?
1: Let me get up on my laptop.
0: Salami?
1: No.
0: Chorizo?
1: No.
0: Pre-cooked sausages?
1: One of these. Can you see that? It's like a smoked sausage in a packet.
0: But you have to cook it though, don't you?
1: No. It's already... You can have it cold if you...
0: Oh my God, that is sending me under. That is like in the same vein as like instant mash. Or like corned beef hash.
1: Hey, don't this corned beef hash.
0: Do you like that?
1: Yeah, my dad makes it. Quite nice.
0: From a tin?
1: No, homemade.
0: Like Spam?
1: Homemade.
0: That's what that is. That's what you've just shown me on that. Pre-cooked sausages. Where'd you get them?
1: Tesco. All other supermarkets are available.
0: That is sending me west.
1: What are you having for your tea?
0: Well, I've not decided yet.
1: Oh.
0: But I might do some pasta myself. But what I will do is I will boil off some gluten-free pasta with salt and olive oil in the water. I'll drain that and then I'm going to pour some more olive oil on it because I love the taste of olive oily pasta. I'm probably then going to fry off some onions.
1: Ooh.
0: With garlic, some salt, pepper.
1: Ooh.
0: And some sweet chili crunch. Get that all fried up. Oh, lovely. I'm then going to put in some chopped tomatoes.
1: Yeah.
0: And some tomato puree, salt, sugar, nice and thick.
1: I love how you're talking me through every stage of the process.
0: I've got to, because I need you to send it some nice homemade, you know, goodness. Then I'm going to blend that sauce.
1: Oh.
0: Blendy blend.
1: Blend.
0: So it's like thick and lumpy, but blended. Then I'm going to chop some basil, mix that in with the sauce. And then I'm going to pour the pasta in.
1: Yeah.
0: It's an olive oily, Mediterranean tomato-esque pasta dish with absolutely zero pre-cooked sausage.
1: Hey, don't diss it. It's quite nice.
0: I am going to diss it. Josh, that is repulsive. It's disgusting.
1: Right.
2: Right.
0: Right. Spice Girls on the way. Some Ariana Grande as well. We'll do it after this. Huge team up from Jazzy and Chris Lorenzo. This is Invisible on Gaydio on your Wednesday evening.

Ariana Grande and Petal on Gadio. It's Brett with you on a Wednesday evening. A few more songs to get on before I disappear. And Craig Law takes the reins from 7. You've got some Majestic and Boney M on after this from Armin van Buuren right now.

0: Majestic and Boney M on Gaydio. Before we go, I have just noticed that the studios aren't entirely soundproof here at Gaydio. Because we were doing like a silly noise and I was trying to go louder and louder. We're going like, and we're going louder and louder. And people started looking up in the office like where they can hear it faintly. So I'm quite thrilled by the thought of me screaming. So I'm going to stand away from the mic. People can hear that. Look at them giggling.
1: Lee Barnes from
0: that is fantastic. Oh. That is sensational.
1: Beautiful.
0: Right, you have a go. Stand away from the mic. No, that didn't pick up on the many radar. It needs to be an extended one. Yeah, that was picked up. That was brilliant. Fantastic. We'll pick up on that. We'll circle back on that later in the week. Every producer will be getting involved in that. That is fantastic. Right, Craig Law is on the way from 7 with less screaming and more KB and Jax Jones. See you tomorrow.
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10: From the Sky News Centre at 7, Iran's president says his people have been victims of terrorism during a speech at the UN General Assembly.
11: They martyred, assassinated our scientists, our men, women and children. Innocent children whom in truth had committed no crimes. Those who are terrorists describe us as such.
10: Masoud Pezeshkian told delegates Iran's military power is defensive and they want to develop nuclear energy, not a bomb. A US delegate was seen walking out at the start of his address in New York. The Home Secretary says the failure to intercept two migrant boats in 2 days is not acceptable. Shabana Mahmood ordered an urgent review after the vessels reached Kent. 21 people have been detained following the latest landing near Dover. Here's our political correspondent, Ali Fortescue.
12: This was something the Home Office have suggested isn't happening anymore, and now we have a response from the Home Secretary who has said improved monitoring has led to uncontrolled crossings becoming increasingly rare, but even one is one too many. That is why I've ordered an urgent review by the Border Security Command.
10: Harvey Weinstein's been sentenced to 15 years in prison for sexually assaulting a TV production assistant in New York in 2006. The former movie mogul was previously convicted of a separate rape in 2022. Two RAF pilots are being treated for minor injuries after ejecting from a training aircraft that crashed in North Wales. Emergency services say the fire that erupted as the aircraft hit the ground on Anglesey is under control. Andy Burnham wants stricter regulation on AI, announcing Britain's looking to lead in efforts to fight against the rogue tech. but the US president says he rejects what he calls the globalist scheme to rein it in. And Oasis have announced more dates for their 2027 tour. The band will play six nights at Knebworth House. That's the latest. I'm Fader Silver.
1: Hiya, happy hump day with it being Wednesday and everything. I am Craig Law, keeping Chris's seat warm. We'll do some Zara Larsson on Jakarta after Kitty B.

7 on your Wednesday evening. Not quite midnight sun yet, but we're not far away, are we? With me, Craig Law. Play the tunes till 9 o'clock this evening. Hope you're all right. Hope you're doing good. Hopefully you're getting through the week very nicely. If not, feel free to tell me all about it. Auntie Craig is here to listen. 0330-048-400 is my WhatsApp number. 0330-048-400. You know, Auntie Craig, that'd be a great little name for like a phone-in show or something, wouldn't it? We're all buzzing about the kickoff, the launch of Great British Bake Off last night. Was there any doubt at all that Nigella Lawson was going to be the queen of Bake Off? It was written in the stars. It's like nothing has changed. If anything, it's got better. Or as the reviews say, the icing on the cake. I like what they did there. Headline writer's dream. Rachel Chinnariri now. This is one song away from crying.

Ain't in LA. How do I? Well, I do know. I'm very, very aware of the fact I'm not in LA. I'm actually in the Gadio Wales studio, otherwise known as my back bedroom in South Wales, looking after things while Chris is on a beach somewhere. And before I forget, because otherwise I will end up in Big Brother jail, not the actual Big Brother house jail. I'm talking about literally my family, because my brother-in-law, who is also awkwardly named Craig, he turned 40 today. So I've got a younger brother-in-law who's dating my older sister, and he turned 40 years old today. And I did try to impart some wisdom. I was kind of like, you know what? Turning 40 isn't as bad as when I turned 30. Because I don't know about you, but I had an absolute meltdown for all of the 3 weeks I celebrated my 30th birthday. I was just so horrible and bitter about it. And in my 40s, you know, now that I've just turned 40, I honestly didn't care. It was just such a non-event. And that's what I told him. So happy 40th birthday, Craig. Yeah, the Craig, not me. I'm not talking about myself in the third person, I swear. I'm old enough to have a 40-year-old brother-in-law now. Ah!

0: Vibes on this Wednesday evening with Jazzy and Can't Deny It. I got Seamus Hadji's version of a classic, plus Carly Rae Jepsen on the way next. Don't be going anywhere.
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haven't yet got around to listening to all of the new double LP. I gotta get my terminology right. The double LP, the Carly Rae Jepsen release last Friday, Day and Night, 24 tracks. I'm saving it for this weekend when I gotta go back traveling to Birmingham and Manchester. That's what I'm gonna do on the train. I'm going to fully engross myself in the new Carly Rae Jepsen album. 24 new tracks. I cannot wait. Plus, also just be confirmed that she's contributing original songs to the Broadway adaptation of 10 Things I Hate About You and Between Me and You, Friends. Honestly, that's one of my favourite chick flicks ever. 10 Things I Hate About You, just one of those films I think everyone has to watch once in their life. So Broadway version with songs by Carly. I'm

Oh, love the chairs you wear. Heaven in your arms. Don't forget, on Gator Breakfast this Friday, Chrissy Chaplega is going to be joining Dave Cooper to talk about Homo Block, which is this weekend, one of the biggest and best events. And you know what? I'm not even on the lineup. I'm not even booked to play it. I do say this. Homo Block is, again, one of those things you just got to do once in your lifetime. So if you want to find out more about it, Chrissy Chaplega is going to be on Gator Breakfast this Friday. And if you missed Emma Clark, the actual literal voice of the London Underground, who was our breakfast yesterday, that's well worth checking out as well on the Gator Replay on the app. And make sure you join Lady Di, Dave Cooper, for Gator Breakfast when you wake up from 7 a.m. tomorrow.

0: so much. Why didn't it get the kind of love and recognition it deserved? I felt like it could have been a much bigger track. I remember saying when it came out, I was like, this is going to be huge, isn't it? It's going to be massive, but it didn't quite get there. Confidence Man and Jade with Gossip at Gadio coming on 8 o'clock. Got more vibes after the latest news headlines next. 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
9: From the Sky News Centre at 8, the Iranian president claims his people have been the victims of terrorism and won't be bullied by American negotiators. Masoud Pezeshkian used his speech at the UN General Assembly to declare Iran's ready for talks but won't accept inflammatory language used by his US counterpart. Donald Trump warned of annihilation if a peace deal isn't reached. Britain's former national security adviser Lord Ricketts is doubtful progress will be made soon.
10: Neither side seemed to me to be ready to sit down and have the kind of serious direct negotiations between professionals, which is really the only way where the very wide gap between the two sides is ever going to be bridged. The longer this goes on, the more the squeeze on the international economy.
9: The Home Secretary says even one uncontrolled landing is one too many as she orders an urgent review into the arrival of migrant boats. Shabana Mahmood says the failure to intercept two vessels in 2 days is not acceptable. Harvey Weinstein's been sentenced to 15 years in prison for the sexual assault of a production assistant in 2006. The former Hollywood mogul's already serving 16 years behind bars for a separate rape. A fire has erupted after an RAF training aircraft crashed in North Wales. Two pilots suffered minor injuries after ejecting from the plane in Anglesey. Deaths related to illicit drugs rose by 11% in Scotland last year as the country struggles to tackle the worst fatality rate in Europe. Figures from the National Records of Scotland show the number increased to 1,133. Niamh Nick-Dade is a professor of forensic science.
11: A lot of it is to do with the demographics in Scotland. There's a lot of deprivation in Scotland, poverty, and there are other factors that will feed into this. So it's not an easy issue to resolve.
9: And Legal & General's cutting around 1,000 jobs by the middle of next year. The firm will start by offering voluntary redundancy to its UK workers. That's the latest. I'm Faye De Silva.
0: Here we go then. Just got 8 o'clock. I'm Craig Law back to push play in some amazing tunes, some classic girls.

Tate McRae and Revolving Door, 10 past 8 on your Wednesday evening with me, Craig Law. I've always said, though, if I do actually get my knee replacement that I'm kind of waiting for, and I'm going to be waiting a while, and the first thing I'm going to do is learn the choreo for this, like the full-on choreo, because you've got to see, it's got to be seen to believe, the video is amazing. Anyway, hope you're doing all right. I'm Craig with you until 9 o'clock tonight with some amazing tunes. And of course, looking forward to the new episode, the new series, should say, of The Traitors, which is coming on, I think it's a week tomorrow, isn't it? Yeah, a week tomorrow. It's only a week left. Last night, I was very, very disheartened by the fact that I thought I'd run out of episodes of NCIS, but let's just say a friend found a way for me to watch the latest series that's just finished in America and hasn't come out to the UK yet. Let's just say there are ways and means and there's things to do, and they may not all be ethical, but my need for NCIS is great. And, you know, I had a great binge watch of it last night, so I'm all fine for now. But still, keep your suggestions coming in for new shows I need to watch. Fluffy and easy, please. Which sounds like my Grindr profile, isn't it? No comment.

It's Miley and Betty's Persuades from her brand new album, which is all right. That's about as much as I can say for it. It's all right, but that is such a great tune, of course. And looking like Miley's going to be headlining the Super Bowl halftime show, because that's the only thing I watch when it comes to the Super Bowl. I have no idea about American football. And I'm quite a sporty gay. You know, I'm one of those really annoying sporty gays that loves sports. I love my football. I love my rugby. I even watch darts sometimes. But I have tried so much to get into American football because have you seen the players? Moving on. I'm trying to get into it, but I can't. So the only reason I ever watch the halftime show is for the show. And honestly, I'm kind of disappointed about Madonna's little cameo last time. But I'm hoping Miley brings the party. If it is going to be Miley, which it looks like it's going to be.

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until we get to hear the new Charlie XCX remix of this in all its glory. I think it's midnight tonight, isn't it? It might be midnight tonight, but I might be wrong. I mean, it's pretty common that I'm wrong, but it might be. But it is tomorrow for definite that we'll get to hear Madonna, Charlie XCX on the same track. We hear a snippet of it, and it sounds absolutely incredible. It's like an after-hours-y kind of mix. But that is so looking forward to that coming out finally, maybe at midnight tonight. But I'll definitely be playing it tomorrow on the show.

special inside. She takes down and on the internet when she needs just a little

it's fair to say this is the song of summer 2026. Hugh Gel, I'm moving to the sun. Plus, there's like a bajillion mashups of it. I've been playing a few over the past few weeks. If you want to check it out on my show, which I'm back on Saturday with Saturday Anthems in the Mix from 6 and Getting Weekend from 7. But that is Saturday. How about another play of one of my favorite tunes to come out this year from Disco Dom and Dombreski? This is called There Is Life. It is my Beat of the Week for a reason, because it is damn

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7: From the Sky News Centre at 9. Iran's president says Tehran will not surrender in war with the US, but he does believe in diplomacy. Masoud Pezeshkian claims his people have been the victims of terrorism during the conflict and won't be bullied by American negotiators. His speech prompted the US delegation to walk out of the UN General Assembly in New York. Secretary of State Marco Rubio insists they want to see an end to the war.
8: The president's open still to this moment to making a deal with Iran that allows Iran to be what it should be, which is a great and prosperous country. But if they continue to insist on the desire for a nuclear weapon, their support of terrorism, they're the world's leading sponsor of terrorism, then we're going to have big problems with them.
7: Elsewhere, Volodymyr Zelensky says Ukraine will make this winter painful for Russia. The Ukrainian leaders addressed the UN General Assembly, calling for more support against Moscow's aggression. He says steps towards de-escalation are critical.
9: This ridiculous and never-ending war with Ukraine must be ended. I do not know a single world leader who would say otherwise. I do not know anyone who is openly for this war, except one man.
7: Mr. Zelensky met Donald Trump yesterday for talks the US president called very productive. The Home Secretary has ordered an urgent review after a second migrant boat reached Kent undetected in 2 days. Shabana Mahmood says the vessels arriving near Dover and Folkestone are not acceptable. An RAF training aircraft's crashed in North Wales. Two pilots are being treated for minor injuries after ejecting from the plane in Anglesey. Prince Harry says children need to be better protected against AI. The Duke of Sussex says the technology can be extremely persuasive, intimate and powerful. And Chelsea are 1-0 up against Austria Vienna going into the second half of their first match of this season's Women's Champions League. Weaker captain has scored the only goal of the game so far. That's the latest. I'm Faye De Silva.
10: All right, here we go. Wednesday night on Gaydio. I'm Ashley Conrad. The new one from Josh Baker and Poppy Basker.

She will always be our queen. That's Kylie Minogue and Light Up on Gaydio. I'm Ashley Conrad. I will tell you what we have coming up on the show, but first, I'm absolutely obsessed with this one. Peggy Go and Ari Star. Yes, it's Woman.

Yes, that's Emma DK. Oh no, all the boys playing on Gaydio. Welcome. Wednesday night, I'm Ashley Corbett. Let me tell you what we have coming up on tonight's show. So you know I love a few sing-along tunes where you just know all the words, it comes out easy, the music. Anyway, that I've got Lola Young on the way. Messi, we know that one. Olivia Rodrigo, Kesha, Cat's Eye. Honestly, it's a good hour of music. How's your week been though? I hope you are good. We've had some nice weather this week. When the weather is nice, the sky is blue, everything just looks absolutely beautiful. You get a mice running through your living room, it looks beautiful because it's sunny outside. Let's continue on with the music here on Gaydio. I've got Do For Love, LP Globby, Bruno B and Cariola featuring Clover County. It takes a village.

0: Sounds so good to hear that again. That's Lola Young and Tiësto's on that mix of Messy. It's Wednesday nights with me, Ashley Conrad, on Gadio. Next, Hayley May and Joel Corey. Sorry, please.
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We are fast approaching the news at 10. I'm going to try and squeeze in a few more tunes. I've got David Guetta on the way right now. Olivia Rodrigo and Drop Dead. I know.

0: Yes, that's a true one. It's MK at 17 on GDO. It's Wednesday night. Got your news at 10 next. 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
9: From the Sky News Centre at 10. The boss of OpenAI says he believes the best version of artificial intelligence is one that gives people more agency in a complex world.
10: AI should give people more power over their own lives, more freedom to live lives the way they want, more ability to solve problems, big or small, and to improve their communities. We don't want to fall into the trap of blind optimism. We also don't want to fall into the trap of doomerism either.
9: Sam Altman's been addressing the UN Security Council following concerns AI technologies could soon improve themselves and slip beyond human control. The Prime Minister wants stricter regulation to stop the spread of rogue systems. Elsewhere, Iran's president says his people have been victims of terrorism during a speech at the UN General Assembly.
11: They martyred, assassinated our scientists, our men, women and children. Innocent children whom in truth had committed no crimes. Those who are terrorists describe us as such.
9: Masoud Pezeshkian told delegates Iran's military power is defensive and they want to develop nuclear energy, not a bomb. A member of the US team was seen walking out at the start of his address in New York. Three people have been charged with assaulting an emergency worker after a group of protesters gathered in Hampshire. It was ahead of the expected arrival of a boat carrying migrants in Gosport yesterday that headed along the coast to Dover instead. Harvey Weinstein's been sentenced to 15 years in prison for the sexual assault of a production assistant in 2006. The former Hollywood mogul is already serving 16 years behind bars for a separate rape. Two RAF pilots have suffered minor injuries after ejecting from their training aircraft on Anglesey. Footage shows plumes of smoke and fire erupting as the plane hits the ground. And there's some more good news for Oasis fans. The band's announced extra shows for their upcoming tour, including two more gigs at Nebworth. That's the latest. I'm Faye De Silva.
0: Our Wednesday night continues on GDO. Let's go back in with Calvin Harris and Jazzy.

0: Don't you just love the French flavours in that one? Starts. Barry Can't Swim on Gade. Yo, Ashley Comrade, it's a Wednesday night. How you doing? I hope you are good. The music tonight, as always, you know I love to drop in a few songs that you just know every single word to. I've got Slater on the way. I got the new one from Adelia, Love Station, Mojo. Yes, lady, hear me one more. Right now, a tune that you just know the words to and you can sing along to. It's Cassio Ray, D-Block Europe, it's Prada.
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you remember the video to this one? 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

0: I'm loving the video to this one. It's Adalia 8 in LA playing on Gaydio. It's Wednesday night with me, Ashley Conrad. We're hanging with each other until 11 tonight. Next, I'm taking you back to 2001. Gaydio.
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Honestly, married life is looking so good on Dua Lipa. Recently, she was at the opera and she just looks absolutely incredible in this almost like lacy black dress. Honestly, I couldn't pull it off, but Dua is looking good. She's over in Milan in Italy. Of course, that was her tune, Training Season. That's why I'm talking about her.

Sigala, Paloma Faye for On Gaydio. Wednesday nights with me, Ashley Conrad. We're here till 11. I love this one from Kylie Rae Jepsen. Don't Leave Me on the Dance Floor plays now on Gaydio.

0: massive tune to end the show on. That's Haven and Caitlin Aragon. I Run, played on Gadio. I'm back with you next Wednesday from 9, saving your Thursday night tomorrow. Tom Barber is here.
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This is house music. This is freedom. 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

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Give me something to dance to. Give me something to dance to. Give me something to dance to. Give me something to dance. Give me something to dance. Give me something to dance. Give me something to dance. Give me something to dance.